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0: from the Sky News Centre at 5. England are into the quarterfinals of the World Cup after a dramatic last 16 tie against Mexico. Kickoff was delayed by an hour due to bad weather. Joe Rawson was watching in Mexico City.
1: England have done it. They are through to the quarterfinals of the World Cup after an epic here in Mexico City. It lived up to everything we were expecting. England were 2-0 up through Jude Bellingham in the first half, but Mexico pulled one back just before half-time. Gerald Quansah was then sent off for an over-the-ball challenge. Harry Kane then made it 3-1 from the penalty spot, but Raul Jimenez got one back, 3-2, and England forced to hold on, but they got through to full-time. England win 3-2, they take on Norway next in the last eight.
0: Norway got a 2-1 victory over five-time winners Brazil. A former head of royal protection doesn't think the Duke of Sussex would be allowed to visit the UK unprotected if there was a serious threat. It's understood Harry's coming to London today without his wife and children over security concerns. Pharmacies say they're bracing for a surge in demand as the first weight loss pill goes on sale. The tablet form of Wegovy is available from some chemists, but there's a warning they'll be easier for criminals to fake. Zoe Griffiths, registered dietitian at Newman, says patients should avoid websites offering it cheaply.
2: Make sure that you're actually being given a prescription by a qualified prescriber. And that will mean that they've reviewed your medical history, other medications, and your weight status, to make sure that this medication is safe and appropriate for you.
0: In other sport, defending men's champion Jannik Sinner's into the quarterfinals at Wimbledon after a straight sets victory over Shintaro Mochizuki. Seven-time champion Novak Djokovic is also through to the last eight after fighting past Roman Safulin. George Russell finished second at the British F1 Grand Prix behind Charles Leclerc. And that's the latest.

0: don't believe it. Playing on Gaydio. Hello and good morning. How are you feeling? We've definitely one weekend of big pride has happened, hasn't it? And do you know what? Rookie mistake. Should have taken today off work. Oh my God. I didn't get in till 12 o'clock last night, and obviously it's just gone 10 past five now. So I am shattered from a weekend of priding in Worthing. It was absolutely brilliant. I had the best time ever. I hope you had a great time. Also, if you went to London Pride maybe, or you might have been at Worthing Pride or one of the many other prides that are happening up and down the country at the weekend. My name's Nat Evans, and I'm going to try my hardest to hang out with you until seven.
1: I ain't gonna lie to you. Life's been really lifing, and I need a night or two to get me unwinding. I feel like I'm stuck inside.

So that is Britney Spears with Stronger, and it is competition time, because here's your chance to be at one of the biggest pride celebrations in the world, as Gaydio's teamed up with Ibis Amsterdam Centre to give you away a trip to the historic World Pride when, for the first time ever, Amsterdam will play host. You and a plus one could get your hands on a pair of flights from the UK, as well as a two-night stay from the 31st of July until Sunday the 2nd of August. And that's not all. Breakfast is included, and you'll also enjoy exclusive access to Acor's VIP box at the world-renowned Amsterdam Canal Parade, where you'll be able to watch the incredible floats glide past from your special VIP area inside a dedicated stadium with complimentary food and drink. It's all part of Acor's global Go Get It campaign, where Ibis invites you to travel, celebrate the diverse experiences and reasons that inspire every journey. To find out more for your chance to win, get to gaydio.co.uk or tap win if you are listening on the Gaydio app. And I'm telling you, that will be a brilliant way to spend World Pride in Amsterdam. Here's Katy Perry.

0: Because I've only had about 4 hours sleep and I partied my pants off all weekend, I don't know if Madonna turned up at London Pride. Did she? Didn't she? I need to look at the socials and find out. I reckon she did, and I bet you she put on a great performance. I love Madonna. My name's Nat Evans, and this is Early Breakfast on Igadio. Now, I've got another and 54 Ultra with Talk To You on the way for you, but right now, I'm going to play you a track that's called Nasty Girl on Igadio.
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just coming up to 6:15, and it is Monday morning, this 6th of July already, and I hope you are feeling good. I hope you had a wonderful weekend. The weather is just doing us proud at the moment, isn't it? We are now in the third week of summer, and we've had nothing but nice days. Is this going to continue right through till September? That'd be amazing, wouldn't it? My name's Nat Evans, and this is Early Breakfast on Gaydio. I've got Niall Rogers up for you right now. This is called Dancing.

0: friends?
1: I mean, probably not is the answer to that, isn't it? When you break up with someone, you can't remain friends with them, can you? Not for probably about 10 or 15 years, in my opinion. That was Justin Bieber with Friends. My name's Nat Evans. It's just gone 10 to 6. And I've got Prosper up for you right now. This is Free Your Mind.

0: and Clooney, and this is Gaydio. My name's Nat Evans, and you can catch me every Monday to Friday between 5 and 7am, usually feeling a lot better than I feel today, because I'm extremely hungover. I spent the whole weekend at Worthing Pride, absolutely partying my pants off, and I'm feeling rough this morning. I hope you're good, though. It's coming up to 6am, which means I'm going to get your latest news on, and then after the news, in the next hour, I'm going to tell you how you could win your way in to Manchester Pride.
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6: From the Sky News Centre at 6, England have beaten Mexico 3-2 to book their place in the quarterfinals of the World Cup. Those who stayed up to watch the delayed 2am our time kickoff will undoubtedly say it was worth it, with packed out fan zones erupting into song on the final whistle. Jude Bellingham got two goals before half time, before Mexico got one back. There were then two penalties for either side after the break, with England going down to 10 men. Praise for England has come from Donald Trump, Prince William and manager Thomas Tuchel.
7: Round of 32, round of 16 is the moment in tournament where you find a way to win. We did it with pure mentality, with heart, overcame every obstacle that was thrown at us. It's a very, very special night for us.
6: England face Norway next, who knocked out Brazil. Elsewhere, allergy pens will be stocked in every UK school from September. Teachers are also getting training to prepare for emergencies. Benedict's Law is named after five-year-old Benedict Blythe, who died in 2021. His mum Helen says whether a child is safe at school shouldn't depend on where they go.
8: What we're asking for, what we've been asking for, and what's coming into fruition today will not change our lives, will not bring him back and would not benefit him. But there will be children out there who we have never met, who will never know us, but whose lives will be saved as a result of this law.
6: A once-a-day Wegovy weight loss pill is now available to buy from UK pharmacies for the first time. It's an alternative to injections, but experts say patients should avoid cheap offers online. A £100,000 limit's being set on foreign political donations for a year after donors arrive in the UK. Ministers insist it'll show British democracy is not for sale. And the Australian Prime Minister has apologised for inappropriate comments he made about Kylie Minogue. Anthony Albanese was asked on a podcast about different scenarios should his marriage break down. That's the latest on Facebook.
0: It's Gaydio, and one of my favourite songs of 2026 is up for you right now. It's Sienna Spiro's new one, A Material Lover.

So if you are just waking up, I've got to let you know, I've had 4 hours sleep and feeling extremely rough. I have had 3 days of non-stop partying up at Worthing for Worthing Pride, and I was on stage on Saturday. It was the best. It was the best one that we've had in a few years because the weather was sensational. So, did you go to a Pride? Did you maybe go to London Pride? Now the weather in London was even hotter. So I hope you survived it. My name's Nat Evans and this is Early Breakfast on Gaydio. You and I are going to hang out till 7 and I have got some absolute banging music for you. Got Siku up right now. This is called Dangerous Lover. Morning!

That's Calvin Harris and Jazzy with Satisfy. And my name's Nat Evans. Now, rookie mistake. I didn't take today off work, which I should have planned better. Because knowing that I was going to have 3 days at Worthing Pride, I mean, I should have said. But you know what? I have asked my boss before. I've said, oh my goodness, I've got a really rotten hangover. Can I have the day off? And he said to me, do you know what, Nat? It makes good radio. So I didn't bother asking for the day off because I knew what the answer was going to be, but I am shattered. I hope you've had a wonderful weekend. Whatever you've done, the weather has been absolutely glorious, hasn't it? I've got Rihanna up for you right now, featuring Drake. This is called What's My Name? Oh, no.

0: track, isn't it? It's Jonas Blue with Girl. No, I didn't meet any girls over the weekend, unfortunately, but there were a lot of lesbians at Worthing Pride. Big shout out to everybody that came. Right, before 7 a.m, I've got JX on the way. A bit of Adam Lambert as well. Next, though, Storm Queen with the massive hit Look Right Through, and I'm going to play you the MK vocal edit of that track. And this is Gaydio. Morning.
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Now, before the news, I said I was going to tell you how you could win your way into Manchester Pride, and this is how. 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You'll also get dinner for two at San Carlo, £100 to spend at Village Shop, plus afternoon tea for two at the Richmond Tea Rooms, and you'll be right in the middle of one of the UK's biggest LGBTQ plus celebrations, with the atmosphere, entertainment and community spirit that's going to make Manchester Village Pride a weekend to remember. 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

That's Kylie Minogue with Light Up. Now, if you were listening to the show before the news, I said I haven't managed to catch up on anything that's happened over the weekend. There was big hype that Madonna was going to perform at London Pride. And also, was Kylie Minogue going to turn up? I haven't seen anything about it. Did she? Did they? Did they collaborate at London? Oh my goodness, if they did, I am so jealous. But I did have a good weekend. I hope you are good. Happy Monday to you.

0: 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I'll tell you where I'm going, and that is straight to bed. I've only had 4 hours sleep because of the weekend. So make sure you stick around for Gaydio Breakfast. I will try my hardest to be back here tomorrow. Have a wonderful Monday. Bye.
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8: From the Sky News Centre at 7, England are through to the quarterfinals of the World Cup following a dramatic last 16 win over Mexico. Fans stayed up till the early hours to watch the 3-2 victory, including at pubs in South London.
9: I think I've got to be up in 3 hours. I've got work.
10: Go home, go to bed, and then get up and go to work for about 9:15. Phenomenal. I mean, they shouldn't have got that fella sent off because that was just a good tackle, but... you know, we're going to win it, aren't we?
11: There's a bit of speculation about the air and the altitude, but I knew England would bring it home.
8: Jude Bellingham found the net twice while Harry Kane scored a penalty. They also spent much of the second half with just 10 men after Gerald Kwanzaa was sent off. Bellingham, who's urged fans not to go to work and children to stay off school, hopes everyone at home is enjoying the success.
12: I can imagine it's carnage, but in a happy way, positive, everyone, no matter where you're from, no matter, you know, kind of what you do, I can imagine everyone's together. And that's the thing that I dream of being a part of as this England squad.
8: They face Norway next. Life-saving allergy pens are to be stored in all UK schools from September. The guidance is named after Benedict Blythe, who died in 2021. Education Minister Olivia Bailey has paid tribute to his parents for making this change possible.
13: That's all thanks to the determination of Helen and Peter Blythe, who turned unimaginable tragedy into a legacy that will protect children for generations to come.
8: Pharmacies say they're bracing for a surge in demand as the first weight loss pill goes on sale. The tablet form of Wegovy is available as an alternative to injections. The number of dog attacks on Royal Mail workers is said to be still unacceptably high, despite figures suggesting there have been fewer this year. There are 38 on average every week in the UK. And Harry Styles has been recognised with a Guinness World Record for the most performances by a musician in a single tour at Wembley. The star has wrapped up a 12-show run. That's the latest. I'm Faye Rowlands.

sounding fabulous this Monday morning, 6th of July, just gone 7:05. Welcome along. I'm Dave Cooper. How was your weekend? Gaga and Doechii, Runway, kicking off your morning. Tell me, how was your weekend? What did you get up to? Were you one of the thousands, tens of thousands even, at Pride in London? Over the weekend, I was. It was incredible. Were you listening to Gadio as well? Because we were all over the shop, honest to God. Neil and Debbie as well. Having a lovely time at Outernet. Doing a fabulous extra special show there. Really, really cool setup. Loved it. Well, I'd love to catch up on it anyway. If you missed it all, you can get it on the Gadio app. Just head for Gadio Replay. What was I up to, though? Well, Thursday night, I was hanging out with my Discolicious crew at the W, and then was lucky enough to go to Club Confessions to see Madonna, OMG, joined by Horsemeat Disco, who were warming up, Jodie Harsh, who played an incredible set, massive shout out to her, I was bopping away, I'd just come from my gig as well, I was in drag, before Madonna and her

She was playing afterwards as well. But I reckon there's going to be some more remixes to come. Does that mean a remix album of Confessions 2? I barely had a chance to let that album sit, which I'm loving already. But is there going to be a remix album? Who knows? We'll have to see. And I tell you something, I finished off my Pride in London with a gorgeous night on my own in the hotel. I ordered some Thai food and sat and watched a film. A little bit of a less of a rock and roll Pride in London for me than I have had in previous years. I must be growing up.

0: you like me?
1: Sonny Federa, Libby Anka. This Monday morning, 6th of July, it's around about 7:15. You can tell me how your weekend was. If you really like something that made you smile, please get at me on the WhatsApp 0330 048 400. If you're listening on the Gadio app, you can give me a message as well. Just head for that message icon in the top right hand corner. Something that made you smile over the weekend, please. I actually smiled looking at the headline from the Princess of Wales, Kate, off of Wills and Kate. She completed the Three Peaks Challenge, the UK Three Peaks Challenge. That's basically where you climb Ben Nevis, which is the tallest mountain in Scotland. It's the highest peak in Scotland. Scafell Pike in the Lake District, which is the highest peak in England. And then Snowdon in Wales, which is known by its Welsh name now, but I haven't looked it up, so I will do that later. And then finishing off with that. I did that. I can't remember how many years ago, and my goodness, did it break me. But it was honestly, to this day, one of the things that I'm really proud of, like a physical challenge that I've done, you know? I feel like sometimes when you've got tough challenges in your life, mentally, sometimes doing something physical can help you overcome it. Don't ask me the workings of that. I just feel like a lot of people can identify with that experience. And the Princess of Wales, she had an undisclosed form of cancer recently. She's been in remission for a while now. So it must mean a lot to her to be able to do a challenge like that. And I bet she's got a big smile on her face. There's a lovely picture of her being reunited at the end of it with her children. Very, very sweet. So you can tell me as well this morning if you've ever done a challenge like that, you know, with a physical, or you've overcome something. On the WhatsApp, 0330 048 400. Pretty please. And I'll get the tunes on. We're going back to 2016 in this morning's Time Hop. And I've got Elton John and Miss Dua Lipa on the way right after this lovely lady, Doja Cat and Woman. Morning, it's Monday.

Elton John and Dua Lipa. Now, you might have been up late watching the men's England team win against Mexico 3-2 to go through to the final eight of the World Cup. Big moment for the team, so congratulations to them. But huge, huge congratulations to the Village Manchester FC, who are actually world champions. 30th anniversary year for them, and they've added another incredible chapter to their history by becoming the Gate Games world champions in Valencia. They actually won the Gadio Award for best sports club back in March this year. And this latest achievement, big testament to 3 decades of building one of the world's biggest and most inclusive football clubs. You might have heard a lot of the tea from the Gay Games on Friday at 4, because Gadio's been there. But massive congratulations to them. Their deputy chair, Anthony Lockley, OBE, says becoming World and Gay Games champions is the biggest achievement in our club's 30-year history. This victory belongs to everyone who's been a part of Village Manchester FC, past and present. Honestly, a huge achievement and richly deserved. Thanks and congratulations to every player, volunteer coach, supporter who's helped make that possible. Village Manchester FC world champions. Can England do it in the last 8 of the World Cup? It remains to be seen.

0: this fabulous woman. She was playing with Madonna on Thursday night at Club Confessions in London. Honey Dijon. It's from her album, The Nightlife. Go and stream it. Satisfied. She's done a Madge remix as well. Same track, Satisfied, with Jacob Lusk on your Monday morning, 6th of July. Let's do this, shall we? Okay, so this is where we go back in time and I pick a couple of tracks from a year anywhere between 1985 and 2020. My time machine tells me which year to go back to, and then I pick two tracks I think you might like to hear on a morning. 2016 sounded like this. Ms. Gaga and Perfect Illusion.
1: Why wait to say, at least I did
0: it. Or Calvin Harris. My way. Is it going to be one of those for you? Instagram story at Gadio. There's a poll on there. You've got to go and decide which one you want to hear before 8 a.m. I'll do the winner before... Yeah, I'll do the winner before 8 a.m. Alfie's on the way with the latest case and greatest. And I've got tunes from Lily Allen and a throwback from Cheryl to do for you next.
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0: Just gone 7:30 on your Monday morning. A slight issue with the news there. We'll get that for you. 8 a.m. Right, on the way, tunes to do for you from Lily Allen and Cheryl. And I've got a favour to ask. Get onto our Instagram story at Gadio. Two tracks from 2016. Gaga or Calvin Harris, which I played before 8.

Lily Allen and Jade Beg For Me this Monday morning, 6th of July. I mentioned a little bit earlier the incredible achievement of Village Manchester FC, who in their 30th anniversary year have become Gay Games World Champions in Valencia over the weekend. Huge achievement for them. Deputy Chair Anthony Lockley saying that it's their biggest achievement in their club's 30-year history, and the victory belongs to everyone who's been a part of the club, past and present. A couple of you messaging in off the back of that. James in Salford saying massive congratulations to everyone at Village Manchester FC. Huge achievement, making Greater Manchester proud. And yeah, if you've got any other messages of support for the team, that'd be lovely. And if you want to tell me what you did over the weekend, perhaps you achieved something as well. What did you achieve this weekend? Could be something as simple as getting a good night's sleep. I did not achieve that this weekend. Oh, actually, that's a lie. I think after Pride in London on the Saturday, I actually had a really, really gorgeous night's sleep. Did not go out, despite the temptation of wanting to. I think it was the first Pride in London that I ever had where I was like back to my hotel and a nice takeaway and a good film, rock and roll, eh? How times change as you get a bit older. You can tell me something that you maybe achieved, or just something nice that you did over the weekend, something that made you smile, on the WhatsApp 0330 04 8400. You can even send me a voice note if you like, and I'll play it on the radio. The nation may hear your voice. How about that?

Get an hour of anthems just like Madison Avenue, Don't Call Me Baby, there at 10 a.m. every single day, darling. I do believe Chris Blackmore's back from 10 a.m. So you got a full hour of tunes just like that. In the meantime, let me tell you something. It might have cooled down for a hot minute, but the heat is gonna ramp right back up. I feel like we might actually be all right, having an all right summer. It's getting going. We've got some more hot weather on the way, so we want to make sure that you are sorted. Keep the gaze and nays hydrated. So we've teamed up with our mates at Brita. This is to give you the chance to win an amazing hydration bundle. Proper perfect for if you're relaxing at home. I've got my little bottles and whatnot at the side of my bed when I wake up in a bit of a sweat. Or if you're out and about, it includes a Brita Yos Cool, which gives you chilled, hot or ambient filtered water. It's got a little button to make sure you get what you want. There's also the Brita Lark IQ bottle. It's got some clever self-cleaning technology in there to help keep your water fresh while you're on the move as well. Because nobody likes stagnant water if you can't remember the last time you filled it up or anything like that. And you go, what am I even here? You'll get a Brita-style essential jug and Maxtra Pro filters to complete the bundle as well. So if you fancy winning it, all you've got to do is get to gadio.co.uk and get yourself entered.

0: No, she didn't turn up to Pride, as the rumours said over the weekend. Pride in London.
1: I got something I want to talk about.
0: She was in town. She was doing a club Confessions on Thursday last week. The album Confessions 2 out now.
1: I got something I want to talk about.
0: Incredible. I absolutely love it. I think it's one of my, if not my favourite Madonna album that she's done. Big bold statement. Have you listened to it yet? I'd love to hear from you on the WhatsApp. 0330 048 400. It's 10 to 8. Let's do this. This is where I pick a couple of tunes from a year anywhere between 1985 and 2020. This morning's year is dictated to me by the Time Machine, which is so expensive and she's getting on a bit, actually. She might need an update. 2016, 2016, I picked two tracks from that year. You've been deciding for the last half an hour, hour or so like that, between these. Gaga doing it for you with Perfect Illusion. You are the one thing in my way. You are the one thing in my way. Or is the gorgeous Calvin Harris? The one for you to soundtrack your morning. Well, the results are in. Who's it gonna be? It's an overwhelming win. With 84% of the vote, this is your winner. Any doubt in anyone's mind? Well, for 16% of you, yes. Thanks to Liana, Andrew, James, Mark, Babs, Florian, Stephen, Jamie, Zach, Alex, Joshua, Brett, everyone voting for Gaga.

0: Gaga and Perfect Illusion, released to mixed reviews and performed for the first time live at Moth Club in Hackney, London, on September the 10th, 2016. Apparently, she was wearing a crop top tee and silver shorts. Perfect Illusion, thanks for voting for that. Bit of music trivia for you. Shall we have a little look what we're doing tomorrow? What's my time machine say? She says... I should give her a name, really, shouldn't I? Should we come up with a name for my time machine? How have I not done this? I give names to everything. You give a name to your car, give a name to your... Well, your pets, obviously, you know. Give names to parts of your body sometimes. Why have I not got a name for my time machine? Any suggestions, please? That'd be great. In the meantime, it looks like she is saying... Hang on a minute. Yeah. Oh, right. Okay. Okay, so it looks like we're going... Sorry, she's just warming up. Oh, well, apparently in this year, the World Health Organization was benevolent and so generous to the LGBTQ plus community to declassify homosexuality as a mental illness. So from... this particular year, we were no longer mentally ill, apparently. Thank goodness that all changed in 1992.
1: Yeah. Hi, I'm Ariana Grande. Let's go. You're hearing my song.

0: gorgeous Ariana, Hate That I Made You Love Me, from the forthcoming album Petal, which is on the way. It's 8 a.m. slightly late for the news. Alfie's on the way. A quick shout out to Paddy. Says, hey Dave, spent the weekend as parade commander for the Royal Navy at Pride in London. Huge, huge congratulations to you. That is a massive achievement. 20th year, he says, of the Navy marching in uniform at Pride. I bet you feel so, so proud if you've got any other achievements that you did over the weekend, just like Paddy there, or just something that made you smile. WhatsApp me, 0330 048 400. Alfie's on the way with the Gayest and Greatest, and I've got somebody who I caught up with backstage at Trafalgar Square at Pride in London on the way after Rhodes Grey Club. To your arms next.
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7: With the latest, I'm Alfie Mulcahy. England are through to the quarterfinals of the World Cup following a night of drama. Fans stayed up to the early hours to watch the 3-2 victory over Mexico, which saw Thomas Tuchel's side survive a second half red card to hold on to the win. Next up, they face Norway, who won yesterday against Brazil. Sky has agreed to pay £1.6 billion to buy ITV's media and entertainment business. The agreement, which is subject to shareholder and regulatory approval, will create the UK's largest commercial broadcaster. Talks of the proposed combination were first revealed in November, aimed at creating a UK-focused streaming challenger to US rivals like Netflix and Amazon Prime Video. Dana Strong is the chief executive of the Sky Group.
8: Well, this is an extraordinary opportunity to bring together what I would say is two of the most iconic brands in media. And when we put those together, we have the opportunity of creating a UK national streaming champion.
7: Further restrictions on political donations have been announced in what ministers claim will show British democracy is not for sale. It comes as Nigel Farage claims he's the victim of a hit job following reports of financial support given by a convicted criminal. Life-saving allergy pens are to be stored in all UK schools from September. The guidance, named after Benedict Blythe, who lost his life due to an allergic reaction in 2021, will also ensure teachers are trained to act in an emergency. a new support service for trans and non-binary people waiting for NHS gender identity healthcare, has launched in southwest England. It's called Waiting Wells and it offers peer-to-peer support and practical advice during waits that average around 5 years, with hopes the pilot could be expanded nationwide. And Harry Styles has been recognised with a Guinness World Record for the most performances by a musician in a single tour at Wembley Stadium. The star has wrapped up his residency following a 12-show run. There's more news online at gaydio.co.uk.
1: Weather.
7: Rain will persist across northern Scotland, but that'll ease through the morning. Cloudy with patchy drizzle in Northern Ireland and Northern England. It'll be dry elsewhere with sunny spells and breezy conditions and feeling very warm in the south, with highs of 18 in Glasgow, 23 in Cardiff, 30 in Birmingham and 34 in London. For Gaydio, I'm Alfie Mulcahy.
0: Thanks, Alfie. It's just on the way to 8:05 this Monday morning, 6th of July. My name's Dave. It's Gaydio Breakfast. I was backstage at Trafalgar Square at Pride in London on Saturday, and I met somebody I've been wanting to chat to

0: throwing it back with Bingo Players Cry just a little now over the weekend. I was at Pride in London, hanging out backstage at Trafalgar Square, chatting to all the fabulous artists there, including Lovey Toya. Phil was there, Tia Coffee was there. Got to catch up with Lady Phil as well. And this one, headliner of Trafalgar Square, M&EK. I mean, he's popped up on Gaydio recently. He was at Mighty Hoopla. I have never spoken to him, always wanted to speak to him, so it was lovely to catch up backstage. In case you missed all the tea yesterday afternoon on Gaydio, then, well, I've got something right here for you, because I got to catch up with him. And I was talking to him about what feels different at this event compared to what he's seen before as he headlines this year.
1: I think it's definitely a chance for it to be that way. You know, I think that London Pride over the years has felt very Anglo. And I think that there's a level of, you know, there's been so many other prides that have come over the years that let other people feel like they're included in the conversation as far as like feeling proud. But, you know, I said yes to this because I really wanted to, you know, represent as a black queer, you know, entity, and as someone who, you know, my medium of, yeah, helping the world or giving to the world is blind music and performing and making music and, like, you know, creativity.
0: Yeah.
1: And that's why I represent here. This is really becoming a thing. I'm literally the force of my...

0: The force of my bum is actually what's keeping this upright right now. I'm just letting you guys know that this is a natural disaster as we speak. So someone needs to do something about it. Like, someone needs to fix it.
1: Stop it. Yeah, like, stop it. I mean, we're talking, like, you've spoken about, like, how it has been in the past. You know, we've worked with a lot of different people. You know, we mentioned Madonna, your allies as well. There's been a lot of allies. What do you want to see in people who we call allies, who come to and share our stage?
0: I think it's okay to just, like, stop and listen. It doesn't have to be this thing of always being like, and just going on, like, misguided, or just doing it because it looks good or looks appropriate. I think
1: no lip service.
0: It should just be authentic, like, and people will see it. There's enough people who are fake in every other metric. Why, you know, just focus on what is real to you.
1: Yeah.
0: And if that involves the protection of your friends, no matter what their persuasion is, then come home.
1: Yeah.
0: I'd say.
1: I do want to ask, actually, who were you thinking of when you said that you could see it from the side?
0: I don't know if that's the point. I feel like it's more about perspective. It's more about, who, I'm sure you've experienced this, right? Like, there's someone where they're wearing a certain, like, garment, whether it be tight or whether it be loose. You know, tracksuit baggy, it could be here, and it's like, damn, you're caking. Like, this is baggy. See the way this is baggy? And you can still see that the arse is fat.
1: Because you see it from the side.
0: Like, you can see it from the side, right? Now, there's some people where they wear something baggy, and, you know, what is unsuspecting in the front, suddenly you're just like, damn. You know what I mean? You can see it from the side. See it from the side. There's so many ways around this.
1: It's an absolute banger of a tune. Quite right that you are here. Smashing up the stage today. I hope you smash it up, actually.
0: No, I'm going to do what I can.
1: Let's get rebellious.
0: I'm going to do what I can to smash up the stage.
1: Do you have one final message for your adoring fans?
0: Hi, everyone. Emenike here. I want to wish you a happy Pride. And I want to instill the message of hope. I want to instill the spirit of joy. I feel like there's so many articles in media, people in politics who want us to feel shame about who we are. And today is a day, this life is a life to denounce that. So happy Pride to all of you, and much love.
1: Wonderful MNEK there chatting to me backstage at Trafalgar Square. If you go and check us out on the socials at Gaydio, you can see all the behind the scenes tea, including from the parade at Gaydio.
2: I can make a thug really work. 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

0: Charlie XCX and SS26, Spring Summer 26 on your Monday morning, 6th of July. Don't forget, you can go and check out on our socials some of the stuff that we were getting up to at Pride in London over the weekend. And you can still message me as well on the WhatsApp, 0330 048 400. Send me a voice note. You can do it on the Gaydio app as well if you've already got it. Of course, the benefit of that means you can listen to Gaydio wherever you are, all around the world and everything. Quick shout out to Kai, who's voice noted me this morning.
1: Morning, Dave. I just in Wetherspoons, getting a quick breakfast before I start work. I'm in Monday to Friday. Yesterday, I'm in a gay social group. We had a pub meal, like brunch, which was nice. Had a burger and some chips.
0: Lovely.
1: And then Friday with the same social group, there was a self-serving wine bar. You just tap your card and it like automated poured out for you.
0: God.
1: So yeah, that was my weekend. Hope you had a good one, Dave.
0: Self-serve wine bar? Are you joking? I mean, I think I'd be on the floor if that was the case. I was at Madonna's Club Confessions on Thursday night, and that was a free bar. Thank God I'm not drinking at the moment, because the Yorkshire man in me wouldn't have been able to stop. Somebody says something's free, I'm having it. That's basically it for me. Thanks for your message, Kai. Glad you had a lovely weekend with your gay social group. Just so important to have your family, queer or otherwise, isn't it? To find your community. So lovely to hear that you've been doing that, Kai. If you want to send me a message as well, you can do, like I said, WhatsApp 0330 048 400. New Jazzy and Chris Lorenzo after this Gaydio anthem.

0: Nasty, teaming up with incredible producer Chris Lorenzo for Invincible. A quick one to let you know that of Pride in London on the weekend, there was a post from Sir Ian McKellen. Just a reminder. Ian McKellen. Never mind England getting through to the final eight of the World Cup. That's the kind of football chant that you want. He put on his socials to celebrate Pride in London. Here's a first look at my new film, Frank and Percy. Isn't that gorgeous, Bella? We were just chatting about it, weren't we?
1: I know. Honestly, I'm really excited about this. When you told me some of the cast, the plot as well.
0: Yeah. It looks incredible, the cast. Sir Ian McKellen as Percy, Roger Ellam as Frank, Stephen Fry's in it, Jessica Gunning, she was the lady from...
1: Baby Reindeer,
0: Baby
1: yes.
0: Baby Reindeer, yes. Sent from my iPhone. Derek Jacobi, Shooty Gatwa is in it, Rob Brydon, Felicity Kendall. Honestly, what a cast is going to be in this film.
1: The budget was budgeting.
0: I mean, to be honest with you, even if there's no budget, I bet he just called all his mates and said, come on, get in on it. Mm. Apparently, it tells a story, it's based on a play actually, of an outspoken elder statesman who meets Frank, a reserved widow school teacher, whilst walking their dogs on London's Hampstead Heath. What begins as a casual banter about weather and aching hips blossoms into a deeply tender, late in life, gay romance.
1: Get involved, girl.
0: No!
1: That's what we want to see.
0: Reaching for the tissues with this one. No release date that I can see on it just yet, but very, very excited for that. Brand new Ian McKellen. She's back, girls.
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9: With the latest, I'm Alfie Mulcahy. England supporters are celebrating a 3-2 win against Mexico, which has sent them into the World Cup quarter-finals. Despite a 2 a.m. kick-off our time, pubs across the country were open until 5 a.m. England will now take on Norway on Saturday night with the more reasonable 10 p.m. start time. Sky has agreed to pay up to £1.6 billion to buy ITV's media and entertainment business. The agreement, subject to shareholder and regulatory approval, will create the largest UK commercial broadcaster. Sky says it'll help British programmes stand out against its US-backed competition. The mother of a boy who died from an allergic reaction at school says new safety rules mark a turning point for families. From September, every school in England must stock allergy pens and train staff on how to use them. Benedict's Law is named after five-year-old Benedict Blythe, who died in 2021. His mum, Helen, says whether a child is safe at school shouldn't depend on where they go.
10: What we're asking for, what we've been asking for, and what's coming into fruition today will not change our lives, will not bring him back and would not benefit him. But there will be children out there who we have never met, who will never know us, but whose lives will be saved as a result of this law.
9: 9 people have died in Russian missile attacks on Ukraine. Kyiv was among the cities hit, with authorities fearing people are stuck under the rubble. A new support service for trans and non-binary people waiting for NHS gender identity healthcare has launched in the southwest. Waiting Well offers peer support and practical advice during waits that average around 5 years. There are hopes the pilot could be expanded nationwide soon. And the Australian Prime Minister has apologised for inappropriate comments he made about Kylie Minogue. Anthony Albanese was asked on a podcast about who he'd choose if his marriage broke down. Women's rights groups and opposition politicians have been among those to accuse him of being disrespectful. There's more news online at gaydio.co.uk.
8: Weather.
9: Rain will persist across northern Scotland, but that'll ease through the morning. Cloudy with patchy drizzle in Northern Ireland and Northern England. It'll be dry elsewhere with sunny spells and breezy conditions, and feeling very warm in the south, with highs of 18 in Glasgow, 23 in Cardiff, 30 in Birmingham and 34 in London. For Gaydio, I'm Alfie Mulcahy.
0: Thanks, Alfie. It's around about 8:34 this Monday morning. I'm James.

0: over the weekend. Everybody was there. I mean, can you imagine having a wedding in flipping Madison Square Gardens? It's like you'd be on the Jumbotron or something like that. Absolutely madness. What these celebs do, eh? It's none of my business.
1: All aboard with Princess Cruises.
0: Yeah, absolutely none of my business. But this is my business, honey. Cruising. All aboard with Princess Cruises. The final episode of our Gaydio original podcast, all about cruising. It's out right now, and with it, you've got a chance to win a Caribbean cruise with Princess Cruises. I'll tell you about how you can get involved with that shortly, because Drag Race superstar Michael Merula and Gaydio's Nigel May, they've been enjoying the cruise of a lifetime across the Caribbean on Star Princess. It's the newest ship in the Princess Cruises family. Now, on the final episode of the series, you can hear them make their final stop on the golden sands of Grand Turk, an island which rose to pop culture fame when the Real Housewives went on holiday there, if you're a big fan of the Real Housewives. But move over, Housewives. You can hear how Michael and Nigel's adventures finished off in style by listening to the episode on the Gaydio app or wherever you get your podcasts. And like I said, we won't let you get all the FOMO by just listening to the pod. If you want a chance to win that week-long Caribbean cruise with Princess Cruises, all you got to do is head on over to Gaydio.co.uk or on the Gaydio app. Just click win.
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0: on your Monday morning, 6th of July. And big news, Friday, of course, Madonna's long-anticipated Confessions 2 album dropped, and the gays and theys are in absolute bits about it. I have listened to it just about all the way through. I think I've got a couple of tracks left to do it. Belly, you are yet to... You've been listening to it, but not in... order, it's been popping up on you streaming, right?
1: Yeah, honestly, because I feel like you said to me as well, you've got to sit down and actually go through the full album in one go.
0: Yeah, because it's all mixed together like a sort of continuous piece of music.
1: Like a big set.
0: Yeah.
1: Basically. Yeah. And I've just not had the chance, but it keeps popping up. And honestly, I'm loving what I'm hearing.
0: Mm.
1: Also trying to avoid it a bit because I want to have that full experience.
0: Yeah.
1: So hopefully this afternoon, fingers crossed, I can be left alone by my housemates and I'll get through it.
0: Yeah, you just need like sort of a long walk somewhere where you can just have that an hour and a bit to get through it.
1: See me walking down the street in a trance?
0: Walking just round a roundabout sometimes.
1: Girl, why are your hips moving?
0: Got a few more tracks to do. I did that actually. I was on the way somewhere over Pride in London weekend and one of the tracks came on and I was just walking with this psychopathic grin across my face and trying not to swing my hips. I was looking really, really strange. But we're doing it as my Beat of the Week this week. I'm going to be playing some of the different album tracks that I think are really, really cool that you should be listening to. The reactions, though, have been great. Some of my favourites here. Aaron on Twitter says, the new Madonna album feels like meeting a wise woman in the smoking area of a club. She tells you a life story and it changes your life forever. I really like that. I've got Jacques here, says, something very rude about wanting Stuart Price to be satisfied forever. Stuart Price, of course, being the producer of it. Who else have we got here? There's a part in the latest single, Danceteria, and it's basically where she lists a lot of different people that have been in her life. You've heard the Danceteria one already, Bella?
1: No, I've not.
0: Oh, right. Okay, so this is what I'm going to play that now, actually, and it's the story of it, and I know this because I went to a listening party and I heard Stuart Price say it. So basically, they were making this song, and they made the instrumental for it, and they couldn't quite get the lyrics to sort of fit, and she wasn't really sort of feeling it wasn't gelling.
1: Yeah.
0: But she said, right, I've had enough, I'm going to go home. And she's going to take her pad of A4 paper, which she wrote all her lyrics and all the notes down. She always worked analog and she worked just with a pen and paper, old school.
1: Wow, yeah.
0: And so she said, leave it with me, I'm going to go home. And she stayed up and she basically wrote about the club, or one of the clubs where she spent a lot of the time, the Danceteria in New York. And she spent a lot of time there. In fact, the promoter gave her one of her first ever gigs there.
1: Wow.
0: So without that club, you know, she might not have had, you know, a big break to sort of start getting her name out there and performing. And she named a lot of people in there, a lot of people who aren't with us anymore as well. It was in the 80s and the 90s, you know, so she was right there in the middle of the AIDS crisis. And a lot of the people who she knew and loved, you know, just, you know, she saw them, you know, pass away. And she really went through it with our community. She's right in there. This message, tweet from Stephen Zeran says, I just know RuPaul was waiting for her name on Danceteria.
1: Did she get it, Dave? Or are we going to have to find out?
0: Well, RuPaul was also a frequenter of the Danceteria, among other big nightlife hotspots in New York. Was she on the track? Well, you can listen to it right now. And I'll give you advance warning, she's not on it. It's a great track, though.

0: Quick shout out to Zozo. We were chatting a bit earlier about wanting in my time machine that I do at 7 a.m. every morning. She says, call her Lucille. I just think it's cute. It's a nice name. Any other suggestions for the naming of my time machine? That'd be lovely, please. You can also tell me what you were up to over the weekend, what's making you smile on the WhatsApp 0330-048-400. I've got this voice note from Mark Ashton, my so-called, or as I've termed him, David Attenborough of gays.
1: Telling you, darling, of the newest migration.
0: Thank you, sweetheart.
1: Down to Brighton next weekend.
0: Brighton?
1: It is the Brighton Bear Weekend, and the bears are migrating again.
0: Roar.
1: Never before have you seen so many large, bearing men heading down to Brighton, where with a chaser on one arm and a CPAP machine on the other.
0: Yes,
1: they're all headed down to Brighton this weekend. And there's going to be great fun. There's going to be Mr. Bear competitions hosted by Rose Garden. There's going to be cabaret hosted by John and Matron. Oh, it's going to be so much fun on Saturday.
0: Oh, sounds it, love.
1: And of course, club nights, darling. Dilf will be there.
0: Yeah.
1: Beef mince will be there.
0: Oh, beef mince.
1: All the bears will be mincing, darling. It's all happening in Brighton this weekend. Friday, Saturday, and Sunday.
0: Yeah.
1: Oh, if you're in the area, old girl, come on down for a bit of a boogie.
0: Yeah.
1: We're going to have fun.
0: Lovely.
1: Okay. Lots of love, dear.
0: Wow. Thank you, Mark, my David Attenborough of gay. Sounds like it's going to be a wonderful weekend in Brighton. God, you know, Bear Pride in London last weekend, Bear Weekend in Brighton this weekend, the gays and theys. We don't

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5: With the latest, I'm Alfie Mulcahy. England have beaten Mexico 3-2 to progress to the quarterfinals of this year's World Cup. Many fans stayed up for the delayed 2 a.m. kickoff, but this morning, government ministers are reminding parents it's important that children still go to school. Sky has agreed to buy ITV's media and entertainment businesses for up to £1.6 billion, including their streaming platform ITVX, as it tries to rival the likes of Netflix and Amazon Prime Video. Shows like Corrie, Emmerdale and Love Island will all remain free to view under the plans, which are currently seeking regulatory approval. Pharmacies say they're bracing for a surge in demand as the first weight loss pill goes on sale. The tablet form of Wegovy is available from today at some chemists, and it's an alternative for people who can't or don't want to inject. Zoe Griffiths is a registered dietitian at Newman, and she says patients should avoid websites offering it cheaply.
6: Make sure that you're actually being given a prescription by a qualified prescriber. And that will mean that they've reviewed your medical history, other medications and your weight status to make sure that this medication is safe and appropriate for you.
5: Allergy pens are to be stocked in all schools from September. That's under new guidance. Benedict's Law will also ensure teachers are trained for such emergencies. Turkey has barred a gay cruise from docking at the port of Kushadasa, saying it doesn't align with the country's moral values. The decision follows the arrest of dozens of LGBTQ plus pride activists as campaigners continue to raise concerns about the treatment of queer people in the country. And Harry Styles has been recognised with a Guinness World Record for the most performances by a musician in a single run at Wembley. The star has wrapped up his residency at the London Stadium after putting on 12 shows. There's more news online at gaydio.co.uk.
4: Gaydio weather.
5: Rain will persist across northern Scotland, but that'll ease through the morning. Cloudy with patchy drizzle in Northern Ireland and Northern England. It'll be dry elsewhere with sunny spells and breezy conditions and feeling very warm in the south with highs of 18 in Glasgow, 23 in Cardiff, 30 in Birmingham and 34 in London. For Gaydio, I'm Alfie Mulcahy.
7: Thanks, Alfie. It's around about 9.03 this Monday morning, 6th of July. Welcome along. I was backstage at Trafalgar Square for Pride in London over the weekend, and I got to catch up with somebody who was telling me all about the

Olivia Rodrigo, Drop Dead on your Monday morning, 6th of July. It's around about 13 minutes past nine, and over the weekend, I was backstage at Trafalgar Square chatting to the people who were knocking about on the main stage there performing. We had the likes of Meek, MNEK, and heaps of other people, including the cast of Titanic. Great, great chats. If you missed any of them, go and check

0: them out on our socials at Gaydio. One lovely lady at start of Heartstopper, Yasmin Finney, she was back there and I got to catch up with her and hear a little bit about Heartstopper Forever. It's premiering very soon next week, release date coming later on Netflix. And I wanted to know from her what she thought the legacy of the show would be.
1: Like the legacy, the way that it ended in the perfect way. Mm. And each and every single one of our characters had or has a moment of like, you know, an ending that I think the audience will like. And, mm-hmm. you know, we did everything we could.
2: Yeah.
1: Heartstopper's our baby. And it's amazing that it's come towards an end and it in the way that it has. Some shows don't even get commissioned for a third season. So we're very blessed, very lucky that it's had that sort of momentum and people like to watch it. Mm. And I'm just grateful that I'm a part of it. And the movie is coming out. Go watch it. it's going to be fab, you know?
2: What do you think it means that, like, the future of, you know, the fans who've loved and watched it? Do you think that, you know, they're going to be, they're going to go into the world feeling more confident, you know, having watched something like that? I think that's what I mean by legacy. Yeah. Is like, we know that the after effects for the people whose lives it's enriched.
1: Of course. And I think you already see that with the amount of support it has. And, you know, it's based off a book. It's based off a novel, a couple novels. Alice put, like, her heart and soul into this. This is really her baby and it's her universe. And to be a part of that is just incredible. And to see how everybody's responded, all the support, how people will message and be like, I've came out because of the show, or I've transitioned because of the show. And, you know, Elle has inspired them in this way or that way. And me being an actual trans person as well inspires people. So that's all I want to do. I want to just keep going, keep inspiring people in my own way and showing people that anything is possible.
0: Yasmin Finney there talking about Heartstopper Forever, which is coming to Netflix very, very soon. A final installment in the Heartstopper series.

tune of the summer, another in 54 Ultra Talk to you. It's about 22 minutes past nine, time for this. And I couldn't decide which tune to play for my Beat of the Week this week, so I'm doing a selection of songs from Madonna's Confessions 2 album, and I wanted to start with this. It's the second track on the album, so it starts with I Feel So Free, which Stuart Price described as a manifesto for the record, and then it goes seamlessly into this track, Good For The Soul. My notes when I went to listen to the some of the album way back in May, I've got here, pumping, some breaks, strings, big stroby moments, reminding me of a bit of OT Quartet, Big Gadio Anthem, Queer As Folk. I don't know where I got that from, but if you listen to it, you might hear a little bit of it yourself. They started making music together and they wanted to show their expression of joy at being back together making music, and they thought it was like being on a night out and someone coming along and reigniting you. Really love this track as well, and I'm really happy to be playing it for you right now. Madonna, Good For The Soul, from her new album Confessions 2.

0: Radio Anthems, a full hour of bangers like that. At 10 a.m. with Chris Blackmore playing that for Phoenix, who wanted to do a shout out and saying had a lovely time at London Pride over the weekend. Pretty sure you spoke to me at the main stage as well. Yeah, I was going around with a little microphone before it all kicked off, asking for people's opinions on whether they thought Madonna would show up. Turns out she didn't, but a lot of people were very, very wishful and hoping that she would. Thanks for your message, Phoenix. You can still get involved with the show on the WhatsApp 0330 048 400. Tunes on the way. What have I got to do for you? Throwbacks from Jamelia. I've got Peggy Goo's latest one as well, after a big summer banger from Prosper and Clooney. Free Your Mind plays next. KDO.
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0: With the latest, I'm Alfie Mulcahy. England have beaten Mexico 3-2 to progress to the quarterfinals of the World Cup. Many fans stayed up for the delayed 2 a.m. kickoff. England will play Norway on Saturday at 10 p.m. ITV have agreed to sell their media and entertainment business to Sky for up to £1.6 billion. It's trying to grow streaming services to rival Netflix. Prince Harry has accepted an offer to stay at Buckingham Palace during his visit to the UK. It's understood his wife Meghan and their two children aren't travelling with him because of security concerns. LGBTQ plus veterans who are dismissed from the UK armed forces under the ban on serving while gay are being urged to apply for compensation before the scheme closes on the 12th of December. Payments of up to £50,000 are available for those affected by the policy, which remained in place until the year 2000. Pizza Express has reportedly carried out an internal inquiry into Andrew Mountbatten Windsor's claim that he visited its Woking restaurant on the day he was accused of meeting Virginia Giuffre. The company says it found no evidence either confirming or disproving the visit, as separate investigations also found no record of him being there. And Australia's Prime Minister has apologised for comments about Kylie Minogue during a quickfire question on a podcast. Anthony Albanese was asked by host Nikki Osborne about hypothetical scenarios should his marriage break down, including who he might marry.
1: Kylie, clearly.
2: You'd marry Kylie. And and date
1: her. All of the above.
0: He says he's unequivocally sorry after being accused of being disrespectful by some women's rights group and by opposition politicians. There's more news online at gaydio.co.uk. Weather. Rain will persist across northern Scotland, but that'll ease through the morning. Cloudy with patchy drizzle in Northern Ireland and Northern England. It'll be dry elsewhere with sunny spells and breezy conditions, and feeling very warm in the south with highs of 18 in Glasgow, 23 in Cardiff, 30 in Birmingham and 34 in London. For Gaydio, I'm Alfie Mulcahy.
3: Thanks, Alfie. It's around about 9.35 this Monday morning. 6th of July. Tunes to do for you before Gaydio Anthems at 10 a.m. Jamelia Superstar. Peggy Guzlet is going after Prosper.

former beat of the week for me from last week, Peggy Gune with Star Woman, this Monday morning, 6th of July. Now, here's your chance to be at one of the biggest Pride celebrations in the world, because we've teamed up with Ibis Amsterdam Centre to give away a trip to a historic World Pride. For the first time ever, Amsterdam is going to play host to it. Una Plus One could get your hands on a pair of flights from the UK, as well as a two-night stay from Friday the 31st of July until Sunday the 2nd of August. Now, that's also, and that's not all. Little remix there. Breakfast going to be included, and we'll give you exclusive access to Accor's VIP box at the world-renowned Amsterdam Canal Parade, where you'll be able to watch incredible floats glide past from your special VIP area inside a dedicated stadium with complimentary food and drink. It's all part of Accor's global Go Get It campaign, where Ibis invites you to travel, celebrating the diverse experiences and reasons to inspire every journey. So if you want to find out more and for your chance to win that huge Pride package for World Pride in Amsterdam at the end of this month, get to gaydio.co.uk or tap win if you're listening on the Gaydio app. Right, let's get back to the tunes. I've got a lovely lady who got married at Madison Square Garden on the way. John Summit and Absolutely to do after this throwback from Jamelia. Superstar plays on Gaydio Breakfast.

0: Probably, is it the biggest wedding I've ever seen in my life? Probably. Taylor Swift getting married at Madison Square Garden in New York. If you don't know what that is, it's basically a huge arena. It's a sports arena, isn't it? Bella's shaking her head.
1: It's foolishness. It's what it is.
0: Foolishness. It's not going to be a cheap do, is it?
1: Girl, she's booked out, right? It's like a basketball court.
0: Yeah.
1: She's decorated it. She's built a cardboard castle in the middle of it.
0: Yeah.
1: She's stopped the traffic in New York City, one of the busiest cities in the world.
0: Yeah, that is mad, actually.
1: Just for her celeb mates to taxi in. I don't know what it is about me and Taylor Swift. Yeah. I don't want to be horrible, but I don't know.
0: Got some big fans. You don't anger the Swifties.
1: I know, and they are.
0: Morning.
1: They're a strong fan base, and I do like her music, and I go back and forth.
0: Yeah.
1: However, I did personally think, sue me. I was like, Miss Thing, do we need the whole thing?
0: I mean, she's got the money, like, she spend it on what she wants, but it is a little bit of it.
1: It's tacky.
0: It's
1: tacky. Do you know what I mean? It's very much giving, like, oh, like, look at me. Because also, when they got married, a big banner came up outside the stadium. Being like, just married. Come on. Sorry, I'm going to get absolutely chastised.
0: I will
1: have to hide my location from now on.
0: No, I'm sure some people definitely agree with it. I think for me as well, being at Pride in London over the weekend, I just looked at that and I was like, if anything says straight Pride, it's that, isn't it, really? Just saying. Look at us. They can do what they want. Love is love.

0: B, finishing off with Madonna, Love Sensation. On tomorrow's show, the wonderful Danny Beard is going to be joining us, chatting about their new role playing Paul O'Grady and Lily Savage in a theatre production called Savage as well. It's going to be coming next year. Also, we've got a very exciting show that they want you to know about. So that's tomorrow. Listen, from 7 a.m, wherever you are, if you've got the Gadio app, on the way, Chris Blackmore with a full hour of Gadio anthems to get your Monday morning started just right. What's he got on the way? I've got a little taster for you. Well, he's got Gossip. He's got Justice and Simeon. And Chemical Brothers and Junior Jack Stupid Disco playing next. I'll see you tomorrow.
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0: With the latest, I'm Alfie Mulcahy. England have beaten Mexico 3-2 to progress to the quarterfinals of the World Cup. Many fans stayed up for the delayed 2 a.m. kickoff. England will now play Norway on Saturday evening. UK fighter jets have intercepted a Russian patrol aircraft after it repeatedly approached the carrier strike group in the Norwegian Sea. The Ministry of Defence says the plane was passing at low altitude, unnecessarily close to Royal Navy warships. It's condemned the action as unprofessional. After months of talks, ITV has agreed a deal to sell its media and entertainment business to Sky for up to £1.6 billion. It aims to create a UK-focused streaming giant to challenge the likes of Netflix and Amazon. Under the agreement awaiting regulatory approval, ITV's current portfolio of channels would remain free-to-air. Media analyst Claire Enders says that's unlikely to change.
1: Many of those commitments are legal commitments to the regulator and to stakeholders to produce certain kinds of things. And I doubt that ITV or Sky, who are very law-abiding citizens of this land, in regulatory terms, whether they would move a muscle on anything that is agreed with the regulator.
0: LGBTQ plus veterans who were dismissed from the British Armed Forces under a ban on serving while gay are being urged to apply for compensation before the scheme closes on the 12th of December. Payments of up to £50,000 are available for those affected by the policy, which remained in place until the year 2000. Allergy pens are to be stocked in all schools from September. That's under new guidance. Benedict's Law will also ensure teachers are trained for such emergencies. And Prince Harry has accepted an offer to stay at Buckingham Palace during his visit to the UK. It's understood his wife Meghan and their two children aren't travelling with him because of security concerns. As always, you can find more news at gaydio.co.uk.
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3: Right then, let's go with Gaydio Anthems for Monday morning. It's Chris Blackmore with you. Let's do throwbacks for a whole hour, shall we? On the way, I've got Winter Gordon lined up after Junior Jack now.
4: The UK's LGBT

there for work, though, looking after all things gay games. If you missed any of that, you can get that on Gaydio Replay and on our socials as well at Gaydio. Thank you to Olivia Jones for looking after things for me last week as well. She is fab, isn't she? Love her. Right now, though, I am very happy to be back with you because this is my favourite part of the day. And I have lined up some of the best tunes ever made. We're doing this for a whole hour. Justice and Simeon on the way after this now. Chemical Brothers on Gaydio.

I was at Salford Pride DJing the other week, and the two drag queens that were hosting performed that song together. And do you know what? It was amazing. I've been obsessed with it ever since. It's like lived rent free in my head. Gossip, Standing in the Way of Control. This is Gadio Anthems. Let's get on some Share. Okay.

0: Have you ever tried to sing along to that? Next to impossible, actually. Ruin your vocal cords, that one. Matt Zoe, Porter Robinson, that is easy. This is Gaydio Anthems. More of these on the way. The Ones playing in a second. Stonebridge next.
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0: your entrance is grand. Red carpet rolls out, on the side they stand, worshipping you like a god, like a goddess. Somehow you remain modest. Flashbulbs pop, paparazzi goes wild. With amazing grace, you walk and smile. They answer to your beck and call. You're flawless, after all.
1: Overqualified for the position. Your dreams see fruition. Me a class on a high.

Remember, there was a point where that song kind of felt like it was everywhere. That version, and then the sample of it that George Michael did as well, all around the late 90s, early noughties. Could not avoid it, and to be honest, rightly so. One of the best of the era, right? The ones. Flawless. This is Daily Anthems. It's Chris with you. Thank you for getting me on for Monday morning. Little energy boost for you, especially if you went to a big Pride over the weekend. Maybe you've got that Pride in London hangover. Let's shake it off you by getting on Delight. Here's Groovers in the Heart.

0: Radio Anthems.
1: Sex rate. She doing two. She doing two. Sex rate. She doing two. She doing two. Sex rate. She doing two. She doing two. 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She doing two. She doing two.

0: you doing too?
1: Do you know what I love when we do Gaydio anthems and a song that comes up that's like not the obvious one by the artist? Do you know what I mean? If I said to you Ultranata, you're probably going to think Free, right? Thought I'd throw that one in for you instead. Automatic. Gaydio anthems, it's Chris with you for Monday morning. Wait there for David Guetta and Kelly Rowland on the way. A song that is basically the most anthemic, uplifting, kind of like end of reality TV show montage best bits tune ever made. I'll play that after Magnetic Man. Here's I Need Air.

Kelly Rowland, When Love Takes Over on Gaydio Anthems. And that is your lot of those for today. I'll have another hour tomorrow from 10 a.m. We're just coming up to 11. I'm going to get on one of the biggest songs of last summer for you very soon. Anastasia's on as well after Sienna Spyro next. Gaydio.

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7: From the Sky News Centre at 11. England are into the World Cup quarterfinals after a dramatic clash with co-hosts Mexico. It finished 3-2, with Jude Bellingham scoring twice and Harry Kane once. But Thomas Tuchel's men were clinging on at the end after Gerald Quansah's second-half red card. At 2 a.m. kick-off meant pubs were allowed to stay open late. These fans in London were up all night.
8: Ecstatic! Come on, England!
9: Mexico River.
10: I know, unbelievable. I have nothing as well. It's like so good.
9: Who's working tomorrow? No one's working tomorrow.
7: But they'll have a more reasonable 10 p.m. start next time when England take on Norway on Saturday. Meanwhile, UEFA says FIFA's decision to suspend a one-match ban for USA striker Folari Balogun crossed a red line. It's reported Donald Trump intervened to push it back for a year, making him available for tonight's World Cup last 16 tie with Belgium. ITV has agreed to sell its media and entertainment arm to Sky in a deal worth up to £1.6 billion. The deal, which is still subject to approval, would see shows like Coronation Street and Emmerdale remain free to air. Pharmacies say they're bracing for a surge in demand as the first weight loss pill goes on sale. The tablet form of Wegovy is available from today at some chemists, an alternative for people who can't or don't want to inject. But there's a warning, they'll be easier for criminals to fake. Zoe Griffiths, registered dietitian at Newman, says patients should avoid websites offering it cheaply.
11: Make sure that you're actually being given a prescription by a qualified prescriber. And that will mean that they've reviewed your medical history, other medications and your weight status to make sure that this medication is safe and appropriate for you.
7: Buckingham Palace has denied Prince Harry will be staying there during his visit to the UK. Earlier, the Duke of Sussex's team said he'd accepted an invitation. That's the latest. I'm Faye Rowland.
12: And Monday morning continues with a load more big bops. I've got Anastasia on the way after Sienna Spiro.

Disco Lines, Tinashe, that is No Break Boys on Gadio for Monday morning. It's Chris with you. Thank you for getting me on. How was your weekend? Did you get up to anything fun? Did you go to Pride in London over the weekend? I had serious FOMO, let me tell you. Kept seeing like all over everyone's Instagram stories, like how incredible a day it was. From the parade to all the stages. And Gadio being all over out in it as well. DJ sets, Neil and Debbie doing their show from there. Oh, it looked like so much fun if you were there. Did you have fun? Did you enjoy it? How are you feeling today? And maybe if you didn't go to Pride in London, you went to one of the many other prides taking place across the UK. Bromyard, Caerphilly, Daventry, Fife, Huddersfield, Macclesfield, Pembrokeshire, Tavistock, Ulverston, Worthing Pride as well. I know our very own Nat Evans off of Early Breakfast was hosting the main stage at Worthing Pride, actually. And that looked like a gorgeous time as well. If you went to any of them, hope you had the best time. If you want to catch up with all things Pride in London, if you're getting FOMO or you just want to relive it all over again, get to our socials right now. We're at Gadio on there. All of those backstage chats, you can find them there. Right, it's Chris with you. On the way, Alicia Dixon after Taylor Swift now.

and Jazzy. That is Satisfy on Gadio. And it's Chris Blackmore with you right now. Thank you for getting me on. I was talking before about how there was loads of big Pride events taking place across the weekend. But they weren't the only big queer events that were going on last week. I was in Valencia because that was the host city of the Gay Games. The biggest LGBTQ plus sporting event in the world. Think like the Gay Olympics, okay? Happens in a different city every 4 years, and loads of LGBTQ plus sporting people and clubs come together in one city to compete in huge tournaments across, like, I think it's like a week and a half, 2 weeks. It's very intense, especially in that Valencian sunshine as well. I was talking to some like football teams who said that they basically were doing like 4 or 5 matches a day, which made me realise how unfit I am actually, because they were like, yeah, we're on our third match, barely a drip of sweat on them. And I've just got off the bus and walked down the road and I'm like sweating through my t-shirt. It was minging. But a gorgeous time. A really, really gorgeous and important inclusive event as well, especially at the minute. If you want to catch up on why that is, on our socials right now, we're at Gadio on there. I spoke to a load of people out there about why the Gay Games still matter so much in 2026. All thanks to our friends at Britta. Go check that out. Here's Marshmello now. This is Here With Me.

0: Oh, she sounded incredible at Pride in London over the weekend. Saw that all over the Instagram stories. Those vocals. Oh my God, she's so camp as well, isn't she? When she was chatting to Dave Cooper backstage at Pride in London. She finally addressed the chaos of what went on at her performance at the Gaydia Awards after party. If you don't know what I'm talking about, go check that out. And I'll get a Mel C in a sec. And the Yeah Yeah Yeahs next.
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0: Just gone 11:30, Monday morning. It's Chris with you. I've got Mel C on the way, the Yeah Yeah Yeahs as well, and Alfie Mulcahy has your LGBTQ plus headlines now.
7: LGBTQ plus veterans who were dismissed from the UK armed forces under a ban on serving while gay are being urged to apply for compensation before the scheme closes on the 12th of December. Payments of up to £50,000 are available for those affected by the policy, which remained in place until the year 2000. Turkey has barred a gay cruise from docking at the port of Kusadasa, saying it doesn't align with the country's moral values. It comes amid reports of arrests of LGBTQ plus pride activists, as campaigners continue to raise concerns about the treatment of queer people in the country. A new support service for trans and non-binary people waiting for NHS gender identity healthcare has launched in the southwest. Waiting Well offers peer support and practical advice during waits that average around 5 years, with hopes the pilot could be expanded nationwide. Village Manchester FC have been crowned world champions at this year's Gay Games in Valencia, marking the club's biggest achievement in its 30-year history. The inclusive Manchester Football Club, which recently won Gaydio's Best Sport Club Award, says the victory belongs to everyone who's been part of its journey. And it was Pride in London on Saturday, with thousands taking to the streets of the capital, including Mayor of London Sadiq Khan. He spoke to Gaydio's Lewis Wyatt about whether Andy Burnham would stand up for the LGBTQ plus community as Prime Minister.
8: I want this community to be not tolerated, celebrated, respected and embraced, and Andy will do that.
7: And there's plenty more from Pride in London. Just search for Gaydio on Instagram. And for more LGBTQ plus stories, head to the website gaydio.co.uk.

MK and Poppy Bascom with Zone on Gadio. It's Chris with you. Another heatwave week incoming then. Some scorching temperatures expected this week, especially if you're like in the south of the country. Was looking at London's weather. It is going to be a hot one. So let's get you well equipped for that big heatwave, shall we? As we've teamed up with our mates at Brita to get your hydration game upgraded with the Ultimate Brita Bundle, designed for whether you're at home or on the go. And included is a Brita Yours Cool, a filter that sorts you out with water chilled, hot or ambient at the touch of a button. Love that. You'll also get a Brita Lark IQ bottle, a clever bottle that has a self-cleaning technology, keeping your water fresh on the go. And completing that bundle, the Brita Style Essential Jug and some Maxtra Pro filters as well. This sounds good, didn't it? I'll tell you what, I got a Brita jug recently, actually, and I never used to believe the hype, okay? And now, I'm like, it tastes better. It does. It's just pure. It's fabulous. Won't drink anything else now. It's turned me into such a diva. If you want to get your hands on that, gadio.co.uk. Hit win on the Gadio app as well. New music from Katy Perry's playing now. This, love her. Love this from her. This is Watch It Burn on Gadio.

know what? I'm absolutely gutted that there wasn't a Kylie collab in the end on that new Madonna album. But actually, at the same time, did it really need it? I don't think so. 10 out of 10, no notes across the board. She smashed it with it, right? Had it on repeat all weekend. That is Kylie. Light up. This is Gadio. I've got some brand new music for you from Crystal. This is the one.

0: Yeah, Reb, that is Prada on Gaydio. Really hope she performs that at Brighton Pride later this year. Ray, the Saturday headliner. Right, it's Chris with you. We're just coming up to 12 o'clock. I've lined up Alexandra Burke for you after some new dance goodness next.
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7: From the Sky News Centre at midday. Jude Bellingham urged fans to tell their bosses they wouldn't be at work today after England's epic 3-2 win over Mexico in the early hours of this morning. The victories sent the side into the quarterfinals of the World Cup. Ministers insist children should be at school today, but some students have started lessons a bit later. These children at a secondary school in East London are pleased they watch the match.
8: I think the result was very good. I was very happy with it.
9: I think the result was like spectacular, and especially Jude Bellingham, he played immaculately.
10: The results were amazing and both teams tried very hard.
7: Meanwhile, European football's governing bodies hit out at FIFA's decision to effectively overturn an automatic one-match ban for USA striker Folari Balogun. He's been allowed to play in tonight's tie with Belgium, which UEFA says has crossed a red line. Prince Harry's team says an offer from the King to allow his son to stay at Buckingham Palace has been withdrawn at the last moment. The Duke of Sussex is due to make a series of appearances in London and Birmingham this week. Allergy pens will have to be kept in every school in England from September. Benedict's Law is named after five-year-old Benedict Blythe, who died in 2021. His mum Helen says whether a child is safe at school shouldn't depend on where they go.
11: What we're asking for, what we've been asking for, and what's coming into fruition today will not change our lives, will not bring him back and would not benefit him. But there will be children out there who we have never met, who will never know us, but whose lives will be saved as a result of this law.
7: The boss of Sky says her company will air Coronation Street for as long as consumers love the soap. The broadcasters agreed a £1.6 billion deal to buy ITV. And Nottingham Forest have announced Oliver Glasner as their new head coach. He left Crystal Palace at the end of the season, having won the FA Cup and Europa Conference League in successive campaigns. That's the latest. I'm Faye Rowlands.
0: Monday afternoon starts with a whole load more big energy. I've got Alexandra Burr.

Tame Impala and Jenny with Dracula on Gaydio. Hey, I've got some new music to get on for you now from someone who I think might be one of the nicest artists in the world, actually. Like, genuinely, so lovely. I'm talking Adam Lambert. I got to catch up with him a couple of months ago backstage at Transmission Live at Wembley Arena. And he was, honestly, like, a pure delight. And then also catching up with Dave Cooper on Gaydio Breakfast last week as well. That same gorgeous energy, like, flowing through that interview. You have to go check that out, by the way. Spills all the tea on kind of his time with Queen and that brand new album as well. That's on our socials at Gaydio. And this is Adam Lambert's brand new tune. This is Under the Rhythm.

0: Lily Allen and Jade, Beg For Me, playing on Gadio. My beat of the week now, a tune I'm getting on for you every single day. New music that dropped on Friday from someone who has got her new album coming out on September the 25th. I'm talking Becky Hill, another taste of what we can expect from that. It's so good. This is What Do I Have To Do?
1: Spending

0: Agnes and Wake Up on Gaydio. And on the way, I'm giving you your chance to win a cruise holiday. That sounds good, doesn't it? I'll tell you about that in a sec after I play you Ariana soon.
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0: Hiya, it's Chris Blackmore with you right now, and I can't believe I'm saying this, but the final episode of Gadio's cruising podcast, All Aboard with Princess Cruises, that is out right now. Over the last, 2 months, we have been following Drag Race superstar Michael Maruli and Gadio's Nigel May as they've been enjoying the cruise of a lifetime across the Caribbean on Star Princess, the newest ship in the Princess Cruises family. And on the last episode of the series, you can hear them make their final stop on the golden sands of Grand Turk, an island actually that rose to pop culture fame when the Real Housewives went on holiday there. But move over, Housewives. It is time to hear how Michael and Nigel's adventures concluded in this style by listening to the episode on the Gadio app right now or wherever you get your podcasts. And plus, we couldn't let you get FOMO from listening to the pod either. We have got your chance to win a Caribbean cruise with Princess Cruises right now at gadio.co.uk.
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0: Gracie Abrams. That's so true on Gaydio. It's Chris with you. If you're struggling through Monday a little bit, maybe you're really tired from a big Pride weekend in London or Worthing or wherever you celebrated. Hey, good news. You've nearly made it to halfway through the day, and Helen Scott on the way from 1 o'clock today. She is going to get you through that last stretch with a whole load of big bops and probably a load of chaos and ridiculous stories from her weekend as well. She's on from one before she gets here. Peggy Goo's playing after Zara Larsson.
1: I'm

0: Peggy Gay. It goes like na na na on Gaydio. Right, I'll see you back here tomorrow from 10. We'll kick off with Gaydio anthems. Helen Scott on the way next, playing you new Emily K. Gaydio!
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0: From the Sky News Centre at 1, England manager Thomas Tuchel says last night's World Cup win against Mexico was very special as he thanked fans for staying up to support the side. Jude Bellingham scored twice and Harry Kane converted a penalty in the 3-2 victory, which sends England into the quarterfinals. A 2 a.m. kickoff didn't put off these fans in South London from staying up to watch.
1: I think I've got to be up in 3 hours. I've got work.
2: Go home, go to bed, and then get up and go to work for about 9:15. Phenomenal. I mean, they shouldn't have got that fella sent off because that was just a good tackle, but, you know, we're going to win it, aren't we?
3: There's a bit of speculation about the air and the altitude, but I knew England would bring it home.
0: They face Norway next with a 10 p.m. kickoff on Saturday. Meanwhile, USA manager Mauricio Pochettino believes justice has been served after FIFA overturned American striker Folarin Balogun's red card. It means he can play in their last 16 tie against Belgium. Sky's chief executive says its £1.6 billion takeover of ITV's media and entertainment arm is a defining moment. Dana Strong says it's about creating something specific for UK viewers. It's emerged RAF jets have intercepted a Russian spy plane dropping sonar trackers near the UK's flagship aircraft carrier. The Ministry of Defence claims it passed unnecessarily close to the Royal Navy warship last week in the Norwegian Sea. Prince Harry will not stay at Buckingham Palace during his trip to the UK. Royal sources say he didn't respond in time to their offer and the appropriate staffing provision is no longer available. A spokesman for the Duke of Sussex says it's disappointing. Here's our royal correspondent, Laura Bundock.
4: This trip is already potentially being overshadowed by the never-ending drama of the communication breakdown between both teams. And let's not forget, the whole point of Harry's trip to the UK was to mark 1 year to go until the Invictus Games.
0: Harry Styles' mum's described him as the kind of man the world needs right now. Following his record-breaking residency at Wembley Stadium, he's wrapped 12 shows there. That's the latest.
5: Oi oi, happy Monday. It's Helen Scott in the Rear House. How's it going? Did you have a good weekend? Who was up watching the football last night? I honestly couldn't keep my eyes open.

Honestly, I am obsessed with MNEK. Yes, I am. Yes, I am. Pride in London over the weekend. We've got to catch up. I was there doing the live stream hosting, sat in the sunshine, looking into a camera all day, trying to read the auto cue, squinting away into the sunshine in the blazing heat. Were you there? Were you tuned in on socials? What did you get up to this weekend? I would love to hear it as ever. And oh, the reason that I just brought up Pride in London is, of course, MNEK was the headline act on Saturday. Yes, indeed. So that was that. That's where my thought process went there, just FYI. But drop me a DM at Gaydio. Let me know what you got up to the weekend. You can always send me a little message on the Gaydio app as well. I'd love to hear from you. And we've got to catch up on the football, haven't we? I think it might be coming home.

TFC presents One Fat Diva with Bad Habit here on Gageo. Now listen, something very, very exciting to share with you. We're going to give you the chance to be at one of the biggest pride celebrations in the world, because Gageo have teamed up with Ibis Amsterdam Centre to give you a trip to a historic world pride when, for the first time ever, Amsterdam is playing host. You and a plus one could get your hands on a pair of flights from the UK, as well as a two-night stay from Friday the 31st of July until Sunday the 2nd of August. But that is not all. Breakfast included. 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

0: 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I've got new Madonna on the way. God, we've not even spoken about Madonna's new album yet, have we? It's almost 1:30 here on Gaydio. It's Helen with you.
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0: It's just gone 1:30 here on Gaydio. It's Helen with you. New Madonna on the way for you. But before that, your LGBTQ plus news headlines with Alfie McCarthy.
8: LGBTQ plus veterans who were dismissed from the UK armed forces under a ban on serving while gay are being urged to apply for compensation before the scheme closes on the 12th of December. Payments of up to £50,000 are available for those affected by the policy, which remained in place until the year 2000. Turkey has barred a gay cruise from docking at the port of Kusadasa, saying it doesn't align with the country's moral values. It comes amid reports of arrests of LGBTQ plus pride activists, as campaigners continue to raise concerns about the treatment of queer people in the country. A new support service for trans and non-binary people waiting for NHS gender identity healthcare has launched in the southwest. Waiting Well offers peer support and practical advice during waits that average around 5 years, with hopes the pilot could be expanded nationwide. Village Manchester FC have been crowned world champions at this year's Gay Games in Valencia, marking the club's biggest achievement in its 30-year history. The inclusive Manchester Football Club, which recently won Gaydio's Best Sport Club Award, says the victory belongs to everyone who's been part of its journey. And it was Pride in London on Saturday, with thousands taking to the streets of the capital, including Mayor of London Sadiq Khan. He spoke to Gaydio's Lewis Wyatt about whether Andy Burnham would stand up for the LGBTQ plus community as Prime Minister.
9: I want this community to be not tolerated, celebrated, respected and embraced, and Andy will do that.
8: And there's plenty more from Pride in London. Just search for Gaydio on Instagram. And for more LGBTQ plus stories, head to the website gaydio.co.uk.

Sabrina Carpenter and Espresso here on Galeo. It's coming around to about 20 to 2 or so. Now we've got to catch up. Pride in London over the weekend. How crazy! First of all, gorgeous day. Last year it was torrential, so it was gorgeous to have the sunshine down on us this year. Madonna, rumoured to be making an appearance. Sadly, she did not show her face at Pride in London this year, but we have got her new music. That album dropped on Friday. What are your thoughts? What are your feelings? I just played one of the tunes off of it called Dance Setteria. Oh, I'm not good with that. I'm not good with the pronunciation, but an absolute banger. Quintessential Madonna, if you ask me. The exact kind of thing that we were wanting from this new album. But there was loads that happened over Pride in London weekend. We're going to catch up about that very, very shortly. But in the meantime, Disco Bambino, Nile Rodgers. This is Dancing Without You with Sophia Lis-Bexter on Galeo. You're so

still a banger after all this time, isn't it? Ray, and where is my husband here on Gaydio? We're moving swiftly towards 2 o'clock. I want to know, how was your weekend? What did you get up to? Drop me a DM at Gaydio or use that little message icon on the free Gaydio app. You always come through. You always come through with a good goss about your weekend plans. So keep them coming, please. And I'll read them out after two. Now it's time for another featuring 54 Ultra. This is Talk to You on Gaydio.

Adam Paul and SG Lewis there with Be The One on Gaydio. Coming your way, a bit of Prosper and Clooney, a real throwback with Girls Aloud. And we're keeping Pride Month going with a little bit of Chapel Road.

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3: From the Sky News Centre at 2. Sir Keir Starmer's official spokesman says he's incredibly proud to be English, though a touch sleep-deprived, following England's 3-2 World Cup victory over Mexico. The win sees the Three Lions in the quarter-finals, with their next game on Saturday. UEFA says FIFA's decision to suspend a one-match ban for USA striker Folarin Balogun's crossed a red line. It's reported Donald Trump intervened to push it back for a year, making him available for tonight's World Cup last 16 tie with Belgium, despite being sent off against Bosnia. The Ministry of Defence has confirmed two F-35 fighter jets intercepted a Russian patrol aircraft last week after it repeatedly approached a British naval ship. It's condemned the activity in the Norwegian Sea, saying the plane passed at low altitude and unnecessarily close to HMS Prince of Wales. His Defence Secretary Dan Jarvis.
4: I'm incredibly proud of the professional response that we've seen from people here on the carrier strike group, but it is a timely reminder of the threat that we face from Russia and a timely reminder of our need to defend against it.
3: Two teenagers have been found not guilty of murdering a 15-year-old boy in Glasgow. Eamon Tekley was stabbed with a sword in Maryhill last March. The boss of Sky says the company's takeover of ITV is a defining moment for British media. It will pay £1.6 billion for its media and entertainment arm, creating Britain's largest commercial broadcaster. The sale includes ITV's channels and streaming service, but not its production company. Sky's chief executive Dana Strong says it will create something special.
5: Coronation Street, Emmerdale, I'm a Celebrity, Love Island, all of those remain free and remain on the channel. And what we'll do is we'll work with our sporting partners to supercharge the sports offering. We'll create an integrated streaming platform that has over 16 million viewers every month.
3: And Australia's Prime Minister's apologised for comments he made about Kylie Minogue on a podcast. Anthony Albanese was asked about different scenarios should his marriage break down. That's the latest. I'm Imani Rana.
6: It's just on two here on Gaydio. I asked you to send me your DMs of what you got up to this weekend, and let me tell you, you

Chapel Roan and Hot to Go here on Gaydio. What an absolute chill. It will always be the Queer YMCA to me. Now, come on, let's catch up about Pride in London. I've mentioned it a few times, but genuinely a crazy weekend. 1.5 million people were expected to descend on the capital. I think it was more like 1.8, honestly. About 1.8 million people. Insane. More than 35,000 people marched in the parade, and I was doing like the live stream onto the Pride in London YouTube channel. And so the parade, I was like right at the start on a little platform and got to watch the parade going past, and it was such a big one. It really, really was. Obviously, there were lots of different stages. You had Trafalgar Square, there was a stage in Soho, Leicester Square, Golden Square. And that was all kind of dedicated spaces for trans, non-binary artists. There were family areas. There were DJs. It was rock. There was R&B. It was a smorgasbord, if you will. Do you like that? It's like charcuterie. Picky bits. Picky bits of whatever you're into across Pride in London weekend. I know that some of you were there. You've been DMing me, and I'm going to read

0: Sorry, sorry, Sierra Spyro, killing the ends of Material Lover here on Gaydio. It's Helen Scott with you. Thanks for tuning in on this gorgeous Monday. I'm joined in the studio by someone who was doing some very gay games last week. Lee Barnes.
1: Gay. Lots of gay last week.
0: Games that are gay. Listen, how are you? You're back from where?
1: Valencia. Sorry, you need a bit of on your language there.
0: You do.
1: It was great. Do you know what? 36 degrees. You know, I give a massive round of applause to all those athletes. You know, especially the people that are outside, like playing football, you know, playing beach volleyball. It got to about 36, 38 degrees in those temperatures.
0: You're just sweating standing still at that point, right?
1: Completely. We spoke to some of the football lot and they were like, what are you going to do after us? They were like, go for beers. And I was like, fair play to you. As the sweating coming off of them.
0: Showering, hopefully.
1: Showering as well. They probably need a little bit of a shower.
0: Yeah.
1: But you know, incredible.
0: Tell me a little bit about the gay games though, right? Because I'm not going to lie, this is the first year I've heard of them.
1: Oh, okay.
0: Yeah. Right.
1: So think of it as the Gay Olympic Games.
0: Okay.
1: That's the main thing. So created back in, I think it was the 80s. And the first one was in, I'm going to get this wrong, it's either San Fran or LA.
0: Say whatever you want because I literally don't know.
1: It's created 120 years ago. And it was for the community to come together and be themselves in the sporting event, especially when you've got some places across the world where, you know, it's very hard to be yourself. It's very hard to be part of the community and get into sport. These games are here to bring the community together and to make it feel like you're okay to be yourself. It doesn't matter if you're LGBTQ whatever. Come and take part. So it's for people to come and do what they do best at a sporting event where it's very inclusive.
0: Oh my god, and this sounds kind of like very good. And what
1: I was gonna say, but it's not just for our community. You know, me and Chris spoke to a lot of people, especially from the football teams, who are straight, but they said they feel more at ease being a part of an LGBTQ plus club than any other sport, which is great to hear.
0: Sports, like, I think particularly like men's football can get a bit crazy. I've got a mate who works at what's the arena in Manchester where they do, like, where the football matches are held? And she's like, she gets a lot of argy-bargy.
1: Yeah.
0: Like, even as a woman at, like, some football matches. So just even in that, like, nice environment, I can imagine.
1: Completely. And I think we've seen it across the world, you know, sports over the years some sports have become more accepting. Others, however, are still in that kind of, I would say, 90s, 60s, 50s kind of...
0: Yeah, mindset.
1: You know, mindset, still. Which isn't. That's why the gay games are very, very important. And it was just so nice to see all these teams from all across the world. Like, we spoke to people from Canada, Australia, over to America, that all come over. And they play different games.
0: Love it.
1: And so they actually bring in, like, ballroom dancing.
0: Stop it!
1: Dodgeball.
0: Camp.
1: Like,
0: Camp.
1: These kind of things. I'm just like, yes, yes!
0: Did it inspire you to take up any particular sport yourself, Lee?
1: It did. I want to do dodgeball.
0: Really?
1: Because every time I was watching the dodgeball, and you ever seen the film Dodgeball with Ben Stiller?
0: I've seen bits Vince of Vaughan. It. I'm pretty sure it's been on and I'm not sure I was super engaged, but
1: yeah.
0: Dodgeball to me gives like being bullied at school, no? Like, do you know what I mean? Like in films, like, you know,
1: you're gay.
0: Like, yeah. But no, okay. So, what are you quick? Are you fast?
1: I think I'm quite good. I could dodge a ball.
0: Yeah,
1: I could dodge a ball. Yeah.
0: He's been known to dodge a ball once.
1: Well,
0: welcome back to the UK.
1: Thank you very much. Look at this stunning tan as well.
0: I know you're looking very bronzed. Very bronzed indeed. Right. And on that note, she put on GRL, I think we should.

0: I'm not going to lie. If this is a Harry Styles song I can really get into. That's Dance No More here on Gaydio. And up next for you, Wake Me Up, Avicii. Yes, please.
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1: Happy Pride! 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

Satisfier here on Gaydio. It's coming around about 20 to 3 or thereabouts. It's Helen Scott with you. I asked you, what did you get up to over the weekend? Drop me a DM and you have not disappointed me. As ever, Ellie messaged in saying, still recovering from Pride, ended up at the Trafalgar Square stage for M&EK. And honestly, his vocals are ridiculous. My feet are broken, but my heart is full. Ellie, that is so cute. I'm so jealous. I was still live streaming whilst M&EK was performing, but Miles Hart, who is a performer in Moulin Rouge in the West End and also a roaming reporter at Pride in London, is really good friends with M&EK. I got to meet Miles, and so I'm hoping that now I'm like one step closer to knowing M&EK myself and hopefully getting an interview. That's in my dreams maybe, but we'll see. Dan messaged in saying, didn't make London Pride this year, but had Harry Styles FOMO all weekend. Yeah, Harry Styles played his final show of 12 nights at Wembley, I believe. God, London was busy this weekend. Keep your DMs coming, please. Loving hearing what you get up to when the sunshine is out. Yes, I do. Peggy Goo now and Arias.

0: MK featuring Poppy Bascoom and Zone here on Gaydio. Now, if you've been wondering what Charlie XCX does after creating one of the biggest pop culture moments of the last few years with Brat, we all remember Brat Summer, one of the best summers of our lives. Well, she doesn't slow down, okay? She's already in a brand new era. Her latest album, Music, Fashion, Film, lands later this month. Yes, it does. Very excited for that. Wink Wink is the latest taste of it, okay? Critics are calling it playful. They're calling it tongue-in-cheek and a real reinvention rather than just trying to recreate Brat all over again. She's doing that epic thing that women in music are so good at doing, and oftentimes kind of because they have to, right? Reinventing herself and giving us something new. Have a listen to this. I'd love to know your thoughts.
1: Are you

0: Pink and Never Gonna Not Dance Again here on Gaydio. It's almost 3 o'clock now. Kylie Minogue on the way for you, brand new from her. I've got some Roger Sanchez and I can't stop playing it. Midnight Sun, Zara Larsson. I think that was my song of Pride in London. I heard it about 100 million times. Gaydio.
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0: from the Sky News Centre at 3. UEFA says FIFA's decision to overturn the red card suspension of a USA player is incomprehensible and unjustifiable. It's understood Donald Trump called Gianni Infantino to ask him to postpone the ban against Foller and Balogun. He's now able to play against Belgium in their last 16 tie late tonight. England captain Harry Kane has heaped praise on special player Jude Bellingham after his World Cup performance in the Azteca overnight. The Real Madrid midfielder scored two goals as they reached the quarterfinals during an epic and chaotic 3-2 win against Mexico. Kane says Bellingham stepped up for his nation.
1: Step up in the biggest moments like he did again today. Credit to him, not just the goals, but just the way he worked for the team, the way he drove us at the pitch at times. With 10 men, he was everywhere still. So he's a special player, special lad as well.
0: England will return to their training base in Kansas ahead of facing Norway in the tournament's quarterfinals on Saturday. Two teenagers have been cleared of murdering a 15-year-old boy in Glasgow. Eamon Teclay was stabbed with a sword in Maryhill last March. The UK is expanding its sanctions against Russia. It's targeting scientists who the government believes were involved in developing a toxin allegedly used to kill the fierce Putin critic Alexei Navalny. He was poisoned with a chemical found in the skin of Ecuadorian dart frogs in a Siberian prison in 2024. Here's Foreign Secretary Yvette Cooper.
2: I said when I spoke to Alexei Navalny's widow that we would take every possible action we could in order to hold those responsible to account, because defending ourselves against Russia's threats is not simply about military capability and deterrence.
0: New car sales rose more than 11% last month, driven by high demand for electric vehicles. Manufacturers say sales are still falling short of government zero emission targets. And at Wimbledon, Arthur Ferry's looking to continue his winning streak this afternoon. The last British player in the singles takes on Bulgarian Grigor Dimitrov. That's the latest. I'm Imani Rana.
3: Just gone three here on Gaydy. I'm going to play brand new Kylie for you now. Roger Sanchez next and a little bit of Zara Larsson because, you know, I'm obsessed. Also, Destiny's Child, bills on the way. What an afternoon.

Zara Larsson and Midnight Sun. Did you see Ariana Grande? She was getting ready to go on stage on her latest tour, and she sang a little bit of Midnight Sun, just, you know, casually, so casually, as she was adding a little bit of highlighter to her cheek, sounding absolutely glorious. Now next, I've got someone who's going to sound very familiar to you. Okay, Kelly Lee. She's been the powerhouse vocalist behind absolutely massive dance records over the years. You've got tunes like More Than Friends with James Hype, I Got You with Duke Jamon, and now she's teamed up with the epic Bryn Christopher for another feel good summer anthems. It's got one of those hands in the air choruses. Okay, have a listen to this.

Sunny Federa featuring Libyanka. Loving that tune. It's such a good summer one. Now, though, it's time for a brand new Beat of the Week. All righty there, my Beat of the Week. If you've never heard of the artist Flory before, she's one of those artists that you'll probably recognise her work without even realising it. Before she launched her solo career, she was the in-house drummer and songwriter for the legendary Xenomania production team, okay? Working behind the scenes with the likes of Girls Aloud, Kylie Minogue, Pet Shop Boys, and her brand new single is called Malibu, Falling Over the Edge, and it's taken from her upcoming album called Magic for a While, and it's all about that kind of intense, slightly obsessive friendship, and I think it's very queer. It's giving very queer, a proper girl crush rather than like full-on romance. Flory says it's inspired by a carefree chapter of her life and is full of nostalgia, and I'm just loving this. This is my Beat of the Week. Let's stick it on. This is Flory and Malibu, Falling Over the Edge on Gaydio.

0: years and years doing what they do best, giving us gorgeous vocals over an absolute banger. That's Starstruck here on Gaydio. On the way, David Zowie. We're going to House every weekend from the 2010s and brand new Becky Hill.
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8: Gonna stick that new one on from Becky Hill for you in a little bit, and we're gonna go back to the noughties with Soul Central. 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
9: LGBTQ plus veterans who were dismissed from the UK armed forces under a ban on serving while gay are being urged to apply for compensation before the scheme closes on the 12th of December. Payments of up to £50,000 are available for those affected by the policy, which remained in place until the year 2000. Turkey has barred a gay cruise from docking at the port of Kusadasa, saying it doesn't align with the country's moral values. It comes amid reports of arrests of LGBTQ plus pride activists, as campaigners continue to raise concerns about the treatment of queer people in the country. A new support service for trans and non-binary people waiting for NHS gender identity healthcare has launched in the southwest. Waiting Well offers peer support and practical advice during waits that average around 5 years, with hopes the pilot could be expanded nationwide. Village Manchester FC have been crowned world champions at this year's Gay Games in Valencia, marking the club's biggest achievement in its 30-year history. The inclusive Manchester Football Club, which recently won Gaydio's Best Sport Club Award, says the victory belongs to everyone who's been part of its journey. And it was Pride in London on Saturday, with thousands taking to the streets of the capital, including Mayor of London Sadiq Khan. He spoke to Gaydio's Lewis Wyatt about whether Andy Burnham would stand up for the LGBTQ plus community as Prime Minister.
10: I want this community to be not tolerated, celebrated, respected and embraced, and Andy will do that.
9: And there's plenty more from Pride in London. Just search for Gaydio on Instagram. And for more LGBTQ plus stories, head to the website gaydio.co.uk.

Becky Hill and more on Gaydio. I love her so much. I know I say that about her every time I play a tune. I'm sorry if it's getting a bit broken record around here. Right, let me get into something though. Football for the quiz, okay? Because if like me, your football knowledge begins and ends with, oh, he's a good looking chap. Then here's what you need to know, okay? I've done some digging, I've done some research. England are through to the World Cup quarterfinals, okay? It was a chaotic match last night, 1 a.m. in the morning. If you stayed up late to watch it, well done you. I could not. But it was 3-2. They won 3-2 over Mexico last night. And there were 5 goals. There was a red card. There were 2 penalties. Thunderstorms delaying kickoff. It was dramatic and fabulous. And sorry, camp. It was really camp. Now, from what I'm understanding, the main character, Jude Bellingham, okay, he scored twice in just 98 seconds. I mean, that is quite impressive. Harry Kane added another from the penalty spot. England basically spent the rest of the match hanging on for dear life with 10 players. Somehow they did it. So congratulations. And if you stayed up last night, I can imagine that was like really worth it, you know? At least it was exciting and there was loads going on. And England are through to the quarterfinals. I hope that sort of caught you up to speed. That's really about as much as I could understand of everything with the World Cup.

have to put up with the drama no more.

Salute and Jessie Ware with Heaven in Your Arms here on Gaydio. Olivia Rodrigo playing for you next. But I want to read out a couple more of your DMs. You let me know what you got up to over the weekend. Chris messaged saying, road trip to the Lake District, zero signal, didn't realise how much I needed a weekend without looking at my phone. Oh my God, Chris. That is a proper digital detox. Well done you, I applaud you. Because I take my phone to the loo and everything. Do you know what I mean? It's out of hand. Amira messaged saying she was at Pride in London and spent most of it at Golden Square discovering artists she'd never heard before. Leo Kalin was incredible and Bombay Mammy has definitely gone straight on my playlist. That is what Pride's all about. I love that. Discovering new, upcoming queer artists. Sounds like you've all had a banging weekend though. Whatever you got up to. And here we are on Monday afternoon. Loads of big bangers to keep your Monday afternoon energised. And here is some Olivia Rodrigo with Drop Dead on Gaydio. I know.

0: drop dead.
1: A little Olivia for you. I'm handing you over to Brett Harris now, who's going to play you some Ray, Amma, and Absolutely with Joy this afternoon. I'll be back with you tomorrow from 1. See you then. KTO.
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12: From the Sky News Centre at 4, Donald Trump says he asked FIFA's president Gianni Infantino to overturn a red card given to USA player Florin Balogun.
13: I asked for a review because I didn't think it was a foul. I thought it was two great athletes that crashed into each other and got entangled. That was not a guy punching somebody in the face or anything that, you know, would be different.
12: The striker is now available to face Belgium in their last 16 match later tonight. The decision's been met with widespread condemnation, including from UEFA, who's described it as incomprehensible and unjustifiable. The Belgian FA says they're astonished. England captain Harry Kane has heaped praise on special player Jude Bellingham after his World Cup performance in the Azteca Stadium overnight. He scored two goals as they reached the quarterfinals during an epic and chaotic 3-2 win over Mexico. An inquiry has been launched into the care of a man arrested after a three-year-old boy was allegedly thrown into a crocodile enclosure at a Cambridgeshire zoo. It's understood the suspect in the case has learning difficulties and was on a trip with carers. Norfolk County Council says it's now carrying out a safeguarding investigation. Sky is warning of job cuts after announcing its £1.6 billion takeover of ITV's media and entertainment arm. It hasn't specified how many roles are at risk, but says corporate and commercial divisions will likely be impacted where there's overlap. Here's what ITV chief executive Dame Carolyn McCall had to say on cuts.
14: It's from the transaction date, 3 years. That's quite a long time. Sky have made it quite clear, primarily that is going to be around combining marketing departments. You don't need two, you need one. As soon as transaction happens, there will be a Sky ITV team where there will be a look at any duplication.
12: And pharmacies say they're bracing for a surge in demand as the first weight loss pill goes on sale. The tablet form of Wegovy is available as an alternative to injections for those with private prescriptions. That's the latest. I'm Imani Rana.
15: Well, here we go then. Another week begins. It's just gone four. It's Brett Harris sorting the tunes until 7 o'clock. Loads to debrief on.

0: She slayed the stage at Pride in London in Trafalgar Square over the weekend. That is Meek and Beautiful Freaks on Gaydio. And what a weekend it was, eh, producer Kira?
1: Oh, I loved it.
0: Oh, I'm knackered. Are you not knackered?
1: I'm exhausted.
0: Yeah, I know. It's been quite the weekend. We're at Pride in London, and me and producer Kira, we were causing scenes, being manic at Out and Out in London, celebrating. That was quite a day, wasn't it? It was very warm.
1: Very warm. And there's a lot of people, but that was good because we met a load of people.
0: Yeah, that was good. We met loads of queers, and that was very lovely. You were producing Neil and Debbie. More chaotic than producing me, would you say? What would you say?
1: Do you know what? Just about.
0: Okay, just about. Okay, that's a good level of chaotic. So, yeah, that was cool. And definitely needed a good night's sleep last night. I'm sure you can agree. But I don't think you got that, did you, last night, Kira?
1: No.
0: What happened?
1: I stayed up to watch the football.
0: Did you?
1: Yeah.
0: Oh, and is it coming home?
1: I actually believe it is now.
0: Well, I stirred at about 4 a.m, and I don't remember hearing anything that made me assume that that was a reason that I'd stirred, but perhaps next door was screaming or something like that. Would that have been around the time that we would have won the match, around 4 a.m?
1: Won at about 4:10.
0: Right, okay, so that's probably why that lines up. That lines up with me. All right, lovely, right. Well, we'll get into all of England's World Cup campaign before 7, as we are not only the UK's LGBTQ plus station, but we're very good at being sports pundits. We're also telling you about some even more important sporting stuff. The Gay Games with our friends at Brit Filter. I'll tell you about that in a bit. And I've got a huge bit of the week from Keenan. Now though, let's get into the tunes. This is Lady Gaga and Disease on Gaydio.

0: Sam Sparrow, Black and Gold on KDO on your Monday evening. Forgot what day it was then. Need to get my head screwed back on. Right, big sporting events that are going on in the world. It ain't just the World Cup. It's the Gay Games. That was the big thing that was happening last week. Not the World Cup, the Gay Games. And one Chris Blackmore was there. All right, darling.
1: Oh, am I on?
0: You are.
1: I can't help myself. Hello.
0: It's dodgy headphones.
1: Love
0: you don't
1: that.
0: Need them. Yeah,
1: that's
0: I'm presenting. Fine. I only I need to hear what's
1: You're
0: going on.
1: You're the star of the show here.
0: Exactly. Yeah. I'm glad I'm getting that recognition.
1: It's about time.
0: Right, so tell me what you get up to then last week with our friends at Britta.
1: So me and Lee Barnes were out in Valencia all over the Gay Games. There was so much going on, like basically the biggest LGBTQ plus sporting event in the world. Consider the Gay Olympics with Britta.
0: Yeah.
1: Keeping me hydrated, which was very much needed.
0: Yeah.
1: It was hot.
0: So thank God for Britta.
1: Sweaty. Exactly. Well, quite embarrassing, actually, because we spoke to some athletes who were doing, like, say, like four football games a day.
0: Athletes.
1: A drip of sweat on them, exactly. Mm. And then there's me sweating through my T-shirt, looking absolutely disgusting. Quite embarrassing. But yeah, an amazing event. Loads of, like, sports teams, LGBTQ plus sports teams from across the world. People flown in from America, Australia, all competing in their respective games, etc.
0: Oh, nice. Well, did you enjoy it?
1: I had a lovely time,
0: Did it get you thinking, oh, I should get into a sport?
1: No, it made me realise why I don't.
0: Oh, why?
1: Because I'm severely unhealthy. Like I said, I couldn't walk 5 minutes without being sweaty, and they're playing four games a day.
0: Well, that's why you need to get into a sport, Chris. That's the point of exercise.
1: I'm going to do the eSports. There was eSports going on. That feels more me.
0: I don't know, but if it's dirty, I'm not interested. but we're also teamed up to give away a Brita bundle on the Gadio app. You can tap win right now and win some Brita essentials for yourself, or you can get to gadio.co.uk. Thanks, Chris.
1: All right, fine.

0: XCX, SS26, playing on KDO. On your Monday evening, it's Brett with you until 7. I have got my beat of the week from One Keenan to play for you shortly. And I've got some Tate McRae as well. And then we need to have a little chat about Katie Price. Are you ready to give me an update, producer Kira?
1: I am.

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Gray, Revolving Door on KDO for your Monday evening listening pleasure. Hello, it's Brett Harris with you. Right, all this week, getting on a new tune from one of our faves here at KDO called Keenan, up-and-coming LGBTQ plus artist who has released some stunning songs like Butterscotch. That is an ultimate summertime fave of mine, but he's back with a brand new summery bop. It's called Daylight. Love to know what you think of this. If you want to hear it some more on KDO, tap the thumbs up button if you're listening online or on the KDO app. You can let us know on the socials as well at KDO. This is my beat of the week from Keenan. It's called Daylight.

0: This is Melanie C. Here's my single, Sweat.
1: Keep your eyes on me. Speed it up slowly.

0: for probably the 18th time today on Gaydio because we're obsessed and we love it. Mel C and Sweat on Gaydio. Right, producer Kira, it is your daily duty on the show at this point to give me an update on Katie Price. What's going on with the Pricey today?
1: So she's building up to her new documentary series.
0: Oh yeah.
1: Which is out on Wednesday.
0: Is it? Is it that soon?
1: Yeah.
0: The Louis Theroux one?
1: Yeah.
0: Oh, bring that on. Can't wait for that. When's it coming out?
1: Wednesday.
0: Bring it on.
1: So there's been some spoilers.
0: Right.
1: And Gareth Gates is in it.
0: Yeah.
1: And Gareth has never really publicly spoken about his relationship with Katie before. So this is sort of the first time.
0: So we're getting some proper tea from one Louis Theroux.
1: And he used to basically deny that he was ever interested in Katie and he denied that anything happened. But he's actually come forward and said that he did have feelings of love for her.
0: Oh, right. Okay. So I wonder whether or not this is going to be a negative or positive. I'm still like erring on the side of caution with this because I think it's being billed as like Katie Price says everything again. And I wonder if it's going to be like a hit job.
1: Yeah.
0: To tear her down. But one thing I'm going to say, producer Kira, never underestimate the sea.

0: Pink Panther is illegal on KDO. It's Mary with you. After five, chatting the World Cup and some milkshakes you need to get in your life. I'll do that and play Miley Cyrus as well, and then.
1: Arena at Leeds Pride. 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

0: from the Sky News Centre at 5. Donald Trump's confirmed he asked the FIFA president to review a one-match ban on USA striker Folarin Balogun. He was sent off in their last match, but the organisation announced he's been cleared to play in their last 16 tie with Belgium tonight. England boss Thomas Tuchel's given his reaction.
1: Where to draw the line? This is the question that I ask. I have no answer to that. Where does this end now? Do we appeal if a yellow card is not a yellow card? Do we think it's not a red card, or who thinks it? Where does this start and where does this end? It's my question. I don't have an answer.
0: The government says all options are on the table in its efforts to get the leader of the Rochdale grooming gang deported. Shabir Ahmed was released from prison last week. Meanwhile, Norfolk County Council is launching a safeguarding review after a three-year-old boy was allegedly thrown into a crocodile enclosure. The suspect is reported to have been on a trip to the zoo in Cambridgeshire with his carers. EpiPens will be stored in all schools in England from September. The Department for Education says Benedict's Law will also provide training for teachers so that they can act quickly in case of an allergy emergency. Chair of the National Allergy Strategy Group, Professor Adam Fox, thinks that this will save lives.
2: There have been a number of deaths over the years that would have been prevented if schools did know how to deal with allergy in an emergency situation effectively. We know that 20% of severe allergic reactions in children happen in school. It makes sense that schools are best prepared to deal with those.
0: England's 3-2 World Cup win in Mexico is being described as one of the nation's greatest ever victories. Jude Bellingham scored twice, Harry Kane struck a penalty, and they played much of the second half with 10 men. And the final Brit standing in the singles at Wimbledon is Arthur Ferry, and his match has got started this hour against Bulgarian Grigor Dimitrov. The first set's currently going with serve. There was victory for Jasmine Paolini earlier following her bruising battle with Alex Iala. That's the latest. I'm Imani Rana.
3: It's just gone 5 on your Monday evening. It's Brett Harris sorting the tunes out. Some milkshake flavours you never knew you needed, I'm telling you about in the next 10 minutes. First though,

0: Disco Lines, Tinashe, No Broke Boys, playing on Gaydio on your Monday evening. 11 minutes past five, and Office Dog's Body, Izzy, you've brought in a little gift we've had sent to us from Delamere and Swizzles. What's going on, please? What's happened?
1: So this is Delamere's first ever collab.
0: Right.
1: They are bringing us all of the nostalgia.
0: Yeah.
1: So yes, they've done a collab with Swizzles.
0: Mm.
1: We've been sent a couple of different flavours.
0: Yeah.
1: So we have raspberry flavoured milk.
0: Okay. That's the squashes.
1: Yes.
0: Oh, okay.
1: Then we have lemon sherbet flavoured milk.
0: Right.
1: The lemon.
0: Okay.
1: Squashes?
0: Yeah, yeah.
1: Yes. Then we have another squashy themed one, which is rhubarb and custard flavoured.
0: Right,
1: milk as
0: okay.
1: Well.
0: Should we try the rhubarb and custard one first? Go on. Do the pouring. Do the honours, please, Izzy. Oh, I'm excited.
1: Okay.
0: Okay, right. Let's pour that. Lovely. Oh, okay, that'll do. Right, okay. So which one's this one that I'm tasting?
1: So this is rhubarb.
0: Rhubarb.
1: Rhubarb

0: I'm just gonna have a little one with the rhubarb and custard. Hang on. Well, you pour that. There we are, lovely. So which one? This is lemon sherbet, right? So they're the refreshers one, right? Go on, producer Kira, you have a taste. What? Tell us. Go on, give that a slurp. Go on.
1: Oh, wow.
0: Really? Okay. Yeah. Lemon and sherbet and milk is something I didn't think would go together. So I'm going to give it a whirl. Oh, wow. That's interesting. What? Go on, you have a try, Izzy. Mmm.
2: Ooh, you can really smell it when you're about to drink it, but the actual flavour compared to the smell is so nice.
0: That's so lovely. Right, what's the final one that we've got then?
2: Wow, okay, so the last one is the OG squashy. So we've got raspberry flavoured milk.
0: Okay. That's your one. Lovely. Look at this. It's like having, milk cocktails on the radio. It's lovely, this. Right, okay. So this is the squashes raspberry one. Let's give it a taste. Here we go. Okay. I've never been the biggest fan of raspberry, but that has got the real taste of the sweet. I'm a big fan of that. Yeah. Big fan. I think my favourite is the rhubarb and custard one. Let me just try that one more time. Yeah, that's the one. Yeah. That is the one. Thank you, Delamere. Are you happy with that, Izzy?
2: I love it.
0: Right.
2: I absolutely love it. It is just like a milkshake, isn't it?
0: The problem is, who's going to drink all the rest of this milk? Yeah. Well, we'll figure that out while we play you this.

0: I'm just the way you are. Thank you to Delamere for sending those lovely new Swizzles milkshakes. I feel like I'm high on E numbers now, producer Kira. What about you?
1: I can feel the sugar.
0: It's pumping. It really is pumping. Do you know what? I never would have thought, like, you know, sweets and milkshakes together. Big fan of that. There you are, Delamere milkshakes with Swizzles. Thank you for sending them in. Right, let's get the tunes back on. Prosper and Clooney on the way. After Miss Britney Spears, this is

0: before you go, there's something I want you to have.
1: Oh, it's beautiful. But wait a minute, isn't this...
0: Yeah, yes it is.
1: But I thought the old lady dropped it into the ocean in the air.
0: Well, baby, I went down and got it for you.

0: It's about Harry Sutton the tunes for your Monday evening.
1: We had to find... we had to find something.
0: What is that, producer Kira?
2: It's Harry Kane giving a post-match interview after...
0: Is it? Last night's match?
2: Yeah.
0: Now, there was been loads of stuff going viral on TikTok about the altitude, and they were worried that because Mexico, is it Mexico City? Mexico,
2: yeah.
0: Have in where it's based, that Mexico, their team never lose. They've won 88 consecutive games there, and everyone else that plays there aren't used to the altitude. So is it possible that, yes, we may have won, but it could be the altitude that's done this to Harry Kane's voice?
1: We had to fight!
2: I genuinely think so.
0: Let's have a proper listen.
1: We had to find... we had to find something. Yeah, I've just been singing there. I can't really talk. It was one of those days that...
0: not this.
1: ...the ref gave a lot against us. And in the end, it didn't matter. So, yeah, I'm happy.
0: Do you know what? If I turned up to Gadio and said something like this...
1: We had to fight...
0: and said, I have no voice, I can't go on air. The big bosses are just around and say, off you go, get yourself on air. I'd be on there speaking like this.
3: Yeah, yeah, yeah, yeah, yeah. Nah. Asked you once, asked you twice now. There's lipstick on your collar. You say she's just a friend.

0: on Gay Radio on your Monday. On the way after LGBTQ plus headlines, we're going to get on some Gargoyle, don't you, Fia?
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0: Hey, it's Brett with you for a Monday evening. It's just gone 5:30. Gaga and Doechii on the way, but first your LGBT. Keep us headlines for Monday with Alfie McCarthy.
6: LGBTQ plus veterans who were dismissed from the UK armed forces under a ban on serving while gay are being urged to apply for compensation before the scheme closes on the 12th of December. Payments of up to £50,000 are available for those affected by the policy, which remained in place until the year 2000. Turkey has barred a gay cruise from docking at the port of Kusadasa, saying it doesn't align with the country's moral values. It comes amid reports of arrests of LGBTQ plus pride activists, as campaigners continue to raise concerns about the treatment of queer people in the country. A new support service for trans and non-binary people waiting for NHS gender identity healthcare has launched in the southwest. Waiting Well offers peer support and practical advice during waits that average around 5 years, with hopes the pilot could be expanded nationwide. Village Manchester FC have been crowned world champions at this year's Gay Games in Valencia, marking the club's biggest achievement in its 30-year history. The inclusive Manchester Football Club, which recently won Gaydio's Best Sport Club Award, says the victory belongs to everyone who's been part of its journey. And it was Pride in London on Saturday, with thousands taking to the streets of the capital, including Mayor of London Sadiq Khan. He spoke to Gaydio's Lewis Wyatt about whether Andy Burnham would stand up for the LGBTQ plus community as Prime Minister.
7: I want this community to be not tolerated, celebrated, respected and embraced, and Andy will do that.
6: And there's plenty more from Pride in London. Just search for Gaydio on Instagram. And for more LGBTQ plus stories, head to the website gaydio.co.uk.

0: Gaga, Don't See That's Runway on Gaydio on your Monday evening. Producer Kira, when you think of Coronation Street, when you think of Love Island, when you think of ITV News, what music do you think of?
1: Oh.
0: Well, it's going to be this. The people that own Universal Studios now own or are agreeing to own ITV, which is where Corrie and that is. So by a technicality, I mean, I know they're not Disney princesses, but Universal princesses can now be afforded to the likes of Gail Platt from Coronation Street. Can you believe that? But it's got me thinking about this new UK theme park, right, for example. So now that they own ITV, what like ITV institutions or theme park rides could we see based on this sale? I've already thought you could have the Richard Hillman like experience with a car going into the canal. It could be some sort of VR thing. Emmerdale Farm could be an actual place. You could go for tea at the Dingle Squalor on the farm, something like that. I wonder what else they could do.
1: I think I'm a celeb, immersive experience.
0: They could, exactly, eat in real life widgety grub.
1: Yeah.
0: In Kent. It'd be lovely. I tell you what else you could do. You could have a Love Island fire pit experience, something like that. What other iconic things have they got on ITV? Ant and Dec's Saturday Night Takeaway, but like an AI version.
1: No, I think make the stairs, you know, that they used to run down at the start of the show.
0: Yeah.
1: Just make them as like a set piece and get people to do
0: that. To run down as like a photo off. Yeah, you could pay 15 quid for on your way out in the gift shop. Yeah, bring it on. And then that's it, gifts as well. You could go like on the log flumes with your Gail Platt t-shirt. I can see it all now. Bring it on. And do you know what? Tonight with Trevor McDonald and Julie Etchingham, you could have like a Tonight experience or something. You could have a picture in the ITV News studio. The possibilities of this are endless. Very excited for that, ITV and Sky coming together and becoming part of the massive Universal TV studio. Love it.

0: Calvin Harris and Jazzy, that's Satisfy on Gaydio. Producer Kira, I have long been an advocate of the game Snog, Marry, Kill, but slightly more obscene. And I feel like it's a great game to play with friends. In private, I would, you know, guess that. But there's one thing doing it, like, you know, you and I on a drunk weekend in close company that we trust. But the Prime Minister of Australia doing it on a podcast about Kylie Minogue is a totally different kettle of fish.
1: Kylie Minogue, Nicole Kidman, or Rhonda Birchmore?
2: I've just got married. I'm only 6 months in.
1: But if it goes up, let's just pretend.
2: Oh, Kylie, clearly.
1: You'd marry Kylie.
2: All of the above. She's terrific.
0: So Kylie's having just spent a night of passion with the Australian Prime Minister. Marry him. I think gets bumped off by him. I mean, what's going on there? Producer Kira, I mean, it, as much as it's funny that we're laughing at it, it is quite terrible. How was that even signed off? Why did the Prime Minister of Australia not just be like, that's inappropriate, come on?
3: Or like the PR team.
0: Yeah, like, you cannot put this out. Do not put this out. That is so funny to me. Wow. Right, well, it shows we're all only human, eh? We all play the same games. Ray, on your radio shortly after this, and Barry Can't Swim. I'm saying we all play the same games. Do you play this?
3: Or I do.
0: Okay, I'm not being inappropriate. Do you instigate it?
3: Yeah.
0: Okay, good. You've made me feel better.

So good to hear that again. Ray and Escapism on KDO. It's Brett with you. Some of the tunes out for you Monday evening. On the way after six, we've got some more stuff we need to talk about. It's helpful that my computer that doesn't isn't working. Okay, I know what we're talking about. Hot dog flavour Pringles. It's very taste sensation heavy, the show today. From milkshake, new milkshake flavours to new Pringles flavours. We'll do that after six and I'll play you the tunes.

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7: From the Sky News Centre at 6. FIFA's president says he regularly discusses World Cup matters with Donald Trump after he asked him to review a red card given to a USA player. Following Balogun's one-match ban's been suspended, meaning he can play against Belgium later tonight. Gianni Infantino insists their judicial bodies are independent, but the decision's been met with widespread criticism, including from UEFA. The US president thinks it was the right move.
8: He didn't do anything wrong, and he's our best player, or one of our best players. And he gave him a red card. I didn't know what that meant. I didn't think it meant much. Then I started hearing that that means he can't play in the next game. At least, that's very unfair.
7: Meanwhile, Sir Keir Starmer says he's incredibly proud to be English, though a touch sleep-deprived, following England's 3-2 World Cup victory over Mexico. The win sees the Three Lions progress into the quarterfinals, where they'll play Norway in Miami. The UK has imposed sanctions on Russian scientists and institutes involved in developing chemical weapons. They're believed to be responsible for creating the toxin understood to have killed Putin critic Alexei Navalny in 2024. Huge crowds have lined the streets of Tehran for the funeral procession of the former Supreme Leader Ayatollah Ali Khamenei. He was killed in February at the start of the US and Israeli conflict with the country. Arthur Ferry is the last Brit competing in the singles at Wimbledon. Live to Dan Windle, who's on centre court.
9: Yeah, the wildcard has been making waves at Wimbledon. He's been pegged back, though, in his last 16 match against Gregor Dimitrov. It's now one set all on centre court after the Bulgarian won the second 6-3. Ferry has also been broken early in the third set. The two players have been exchanging heavy blows in temperatures exceeding 30 degrees Celsius.
7: And the world's biggest jackpot game, Powerball, is coming to the UK. National Lottery players will be able to buy tickets from later this month. That's the latest. I'm Imani Rana.
10: Hey, it's Brett with you for a Monday. It's just gone six. And let me sort the tunes out for you, don't you? Pink Panther and Medusa on the way. After this,

0: Panthers, Girl Like Me, playing on your Monday evening. It's Gadio Sprett with you. At the top of the show, producer Kira, we were talking about Pride in London. Have we properly recovered now? What time did you get back from London? And how was the rest of your weekend following it?
1: So I got back just after 11.
0: Right, okay.
1: But I didn't get in my house until 1:30.
0: Okay, so you had a really late night on Saturday because of Pride in London, and then you didn't go to bed until like 4-5-ish because of England playing this morning.
1: Yeah.
0: How are you functioning like a normal person?
1: I'm not.
0: What have you done today? Have you had like about 3 cans of Monster or something like that and a Greggs?
1: No, I'm just existing. I'm existing on vibes.
0: Right, okay. Fair enough. I'm existing on vibes. I'm going to start saying that in like meetings, in like one-to-ones, when people are like, you know, how do you feel about that? I'm existing on vibes, you know? I don't need data. I don't need like proof. I'm just existing on vibes. That is quite excellent. Right, I tell you what, it's also just existing on vibes. New flavours of Pringles. We'll unpack all of that and not the Pringles flavours because they sound rancid. After this, from Medusa and Rani.

0: Kylie and Light Up on KDO. She's just had a running with the new Australian Prime Minister.
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0: Nicole Kidman or Rhonda Birchmore?
1: I've just got married. I'm only 6 months in.
0: But if it goes up, let's just pretend.
1: Oh, Kylie, clearly.
0: You'd marry Kylie.
1: All of the above. She's terrific.
2: 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There you are. That's the breaking news today. So funny. Right, Otto Knows and Haven on the way after this. New from Chloe Kaye.

0: It's Brett with you. With Sugar Babes and Lily Allen on the way. KTO.
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0: Harry Styles and Dance No More. Did he perform that when you went to see him, producer Kira?
1: He did.
0: Was it amazing?
1: Of course it was.
0: Was it excellent?
1: Yeah.
0: What a week you've had, actually, in the last week. You've been up watching an England win, Pride in London, and you've seen Harry Styles.
1: Yeah.
0: War a week. Right, I'll tell you something. Not only were we trying new Delamere milkshakes on the show today, and they were absolutely lovely, we're also trying, we're also talking about some new flavour Pringles. What's the tea, please, producer Kira?
1: So there's three new flavours.
0: Yeah.
1: And they're inspired by hot dogs.
0: Yeah.
1: So they're called Pop Dog Buns.
0: Right.
1: And they're in honey mustard, barbecue, and sour cream and onion flavour.
0: So when you say sour cream and onion, it's like sour cream and onion on hot dogs.
1: Yeah.
0: Flavoured Pringles.
1: Yes.
0: Listen, I don't profess to be a marketing expert, but the marketing team have got a tough job selling that. The PR, the copywriters of the press release. Here's a Pringle that tastes like a sour cream and onion flavoured hot dog.
1: Yeah, but they've done loads of crazy flavours. They've done loaded fries. They've done pizza before. This is like the same.
0: I can get my head around that pizza-flavoured crisps. But you're telling me there's a flavour of crisp on a hot dog flavoured crisp?
1: Right. I'll be impressed if they can actually replicate that flavour properly.
0: We need to get them sent in. Right, we need to get Izzy out of the office to get on this again and try and get some new flavours in for us. Right, here's Sugar Babes and Round Round on KDO.

0: Lily Allen and Jade, that's Beg For Me on KDO. It's Brett with you. With Gaga on the way, after this from Taylor Swift.
1: Hi, it's Taylor Swift. I'm so excited to introduce you to my single.

0: Eden. Chris is on the way from 7 with tunes from Rita Ora and Jonas Blue. I'll be back tomorrow from 4 p.m. Bye.
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6: From the Sky News Centre at 7, Belgium have vowed to take further action if USA player Folarin Balogun's named on the team sheet for their last 16 game tonight. Donald Trump confirmed he called FIFA's president, asking him to review the red card for the striker, who's now been cleared to play this evening. The organisation's deemed an appeal by the Belgian Football Association as inadmissible. Football writer Henry Winter says it sets a dangerous precedent.
7: It does stink, and it's absolutely no surprise that the French are already considering appealing Michael Olise's card. England, are they going to do the same with Joel Kwanzaa? I mean, from the sporting perspective, it looked a fairly straightforward red card. But, you know, given England's right-back problems, are they going to dispute it as well?
6: In the last hour, we've heard Jordan Henderson will miss the rest of the World Cup. He injured his wrist celebrating England's win over Mexico. Consultants in England have voted in favour of strike action. The British Medical Association says a ballot found three-quarters of senior medics would be willing to walk out. An inquiry has been launched into the care of a man arrested after a three-year-old boy was allegedly thrown into a crocodile enclosure at a Cambridgeshire zoo. The child remains in hospital after suffering serious injuries. Sky is warning of job cuts after announcing its £1.6 billion takeover of ITV's media and entertainment arm. The broadcaster is looking to save £200 million in costs. The last Brit left in the singles at Wimbledon, Arthur Ferry, is having to dig deep. Live to Dan Windle on Centre Court.
8: Yes, the 23-year-old showing fight at the All England club, Gregor Dimitrov, does now lead the last 16 match between the pair by 2-1. Opening set success feels a while ago now for the British wildcard, who's enjoyed a wonderful ride until this point at the championships. Ferry has just broken back in the fourth set, though, meaning it's back on serve on centre.
6: George Clooney will receive the 2026 Golden Lion for Lifetime Achievement at this year's Venice Film Festival. He's called it a tremendous honour. That's the latest. I'm Imani Rana.
9: Monday done and dusted, and if you stayed up to watch the football last night, you pretty much are probably ready for bed now, right? Let's get some tunes on right now.

Evening, I'm Chris. Hello, how you good? How was your weekend? How was your Sunday night? Did you stay up to watch the football? I would have liked to. I was knackered from Pride in London. So, and I'm not the biggest football fan, but I do like to watch England as they sort of get on towards the end. But also, sleep, way more important than watching England play. I genuinely didn't think they were going to win, to be honest. So that's why I didn't bother.

I'm Chris. Hello, are you good for a Monday evening? It was Pride in London on the weekend. Obviously, you heard everyone banging on about Pride in London on the weekend. So, big thing I want to say is a shout out to Erica, who came down to see me. There was a few people actually who came down to see me, but Erica is the one that I know the most, I suppose, who came and said hello whilst I was DJing at Outernet on Saturday. So yeah, I hope you had an amazing Pride. Hope you had, I hope you weren't too sunburned. It was very, very sunny. Wasn't expecting it to be as warm as sunny as it was, to be perfectly honest with you. Also, I've had a right sort of 5 days or so, because Thursday, the last time I spoke to you, I was finishing the show and heading over to see the Madonna album launch. That was good. This person was on the decks with a...

0: Madonna wasn't on the decks. 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Just sort of emceeing on the microphone. Make some noise! Come on, London! Yeah! The sort of thing you do when you're drunk on a microphone. That's what Madonna... It's Madonna. We'll let her do anything there, won't we?
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Yo, Ariana, Hey That Made You Love Me Before It. I'm Chris, hello. Gonna get on some new music, although if you were listening to me last week, you'll know this isn't necessarily brand new music, because it was my beat of the week last week. It's from Disco Bambino with Nile Rodgers, sounding so, so much like ABBA.

Right, we will get that new Madonna on, taken from Confessions 2 album. Danceteria is on the way, and I'll do one of my favourite Gaydio anthems, actually.

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5: From the Sky News Centre at 8. Belgium says it will take further action if USA player Follerin Balogun's named in their starting 11 tonight. He's been cleared to play in their last 16 match after Donald Trump confirmed he called FIFA's president, asking to review the red card he'd received. UEFA have called the decision unprecedented, but the organisation's boss Gianni Infantino insists their judicial bodies are independent. Former English FA chairman David Bernstein disagrees.
6: So I think it's as independent as it might be in North Korea. It's the job of a governing body and a job of Infantino to be brave and to say no. This has led to FIFA being held in disrepute. It's not a serious governing body.
5: Meanwhile, Jordan Henderson will miss the rest of the World Cup and remains in hospital. He badly injured his wrist during England's celebrations after their win over Mexico this morning. An eighth Afghan asylum seeker has been charged as part of an investigation into alleged child sexual exploitation in Norwich. 20-year-old Bilal Shinwari faces rape and conspiracy to rape charges. Elsewhere, a 13-year-old boy has died after a house fire in Blackpool last week. It's believed that the blaze started when an e-bike charger burst into flames. The last Brit in the singles at Wimbledon, Arthur Ferry, is fighting back. Dan Windle's watching the action on centre court.
7: And you can't afford to take your eyes off the action as the 23-year-old chases a place in Wimbledon's last eight. Ferry going the distance once more. The 23-year-old has taken his last 16 match against Gregor Dimitrov to a fifth and final set. That fifth set currently 5-5. The crowd willing. Ferry on centre.
5: And Prince Harry's arrived in the UK amid days of controversy around the trip. The Duke of Sussex will not be staying at Buckingham Palace, with royal sources saying he didn't accept their invitation on time. And he's also alone after failing to secure armed security guards for Meghan and the children. That's the latest. I'm Imani Rana.
8: Disco Lines on the way, some Pink Panthers as well, Freemasons as well, but right now, yes,

Disco Lights, Tinashe, it's No Break Boys at Gadio. And Chris, hello for your Monday evening. Are you good? Had a good weekend. So I was at Pride in London on the weekend. And someone asked me earlier, was like, what was my highlight from the weekend? And do you know what? This is really geeky of me, but I was doing the teching and the producing for Neil and Debbie. Love stuff like that. So if you missed any of it, by the way, Neil and Debbie brought their show live from Outernet. You can catch that on Gadio Replay. They're just an absolute joy to work with. If you don't know who Neil and Debbie are, if you're listening to this, it sounds like I'm just chatting to like two of my neighbours or something. Neil and Debbie do a show Saturday mornings here at Gadio. They are legends and they are just absolutely hilarious and so funny to work with. They're the sort of people that when your hotel fire alarm goes off at 4 a.m, which mine did, and you stood outside for over an hour and you turn up and you've only had like 4.5 hours sleep on a day where you're working more than 12 hours, Neil and Debbie is what you need in your life to give you the energy. Freezing

And the game goes, Nat Evans on hosting duties. Una Healy was one of the people performing there. Obviously doing a load of the Saturday's bangers as well. I thought I'd get this on for a Monday evening. All fired up. It's on, Gadio.

0: Summit with Absolutely, who's Ray's sister, in case you didn't know. It's called Don't Believe It at Gadio. Right, that Tame Impala tune on the way for you. The person who headlined the Trafalgar Square stage at Pride in London coming up as well. And a summer anthem next.
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0: Cooper and MNEK. There's a lyric in the track, which is basically you see it from the side. And Dave Cooper wants to know what he was singing about. We haven't been able to broadcast that.
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Sina Spyro, that's Material Lover at Gadio. Let's do some new music. 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So let me know what you think about this then. 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

0: chance to check out a new album yet? I'm going to have to do that. Becky Hill, David Guetta, Remember Agadia. That's your lot from me. Back on your radio tomorrow from 7. We'll do it all over again. Stay there. Jay Sky is back from his holidays playing you some more Madonna and Calvin Harris as well.
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10: From the Sky News Centre at 9. The final British player left in the singles at Wimbledon marches on. Dan Windle reports from centre court.
11: Arthur Ferry has done it. The 23-year-old secures a place in Wimbledon's last eight at centre court. After going the distance once more, the wild card wins his last 60 match against Gregor Dimitrov in a thrilling fifth set. The crowd loving it here as he becomes the sixth British male player in the Open era to make the Wimbledon quarters.
10: To football now, where Donald Trump's intervention in a decision at the World Cup has been receiving plenty of backlash. The US president says he called FIFA's president asking for a review of the red card given to USA striker Folarin Balogun. He's been cleared to face Belgium tonight, a decision UEFA have called unprecedented. Trump thinks it was the right move.
12: He didn't do anything wrong, and he's our best player, or one of our best players. A very vital player. And he gave him a red card. I didn't know what that meant. I didn't think it meant much. Then I started hearing that that means he can't play in the next game. At least, that's very unfair.
10: Meanwhile, England's Jordan Henderson has been ruled out of playing at the World Cup after suffering an injury while celebrating the team's win against Mexico. The Brentford midfielder badly injured his wrist and didn't travel back with the team to their training base in Kansas City. Elsewhere, a 13-year-old boy has died after being seriously injured in a house fire in Blackpool. Police believe it was started after an e-bike exploded. EpiPens will be stored in all schools in England from September. Training for teachers in how to use them will also be provided. Sky is warning of job cuts after announcing its £1.6 billion takeover of ITV's media and entertainment arm. Broadcasters looking to save £200 million in costs. Hasn't specified how many roles are at risk, but says corporate and commercial divisions will likely be impacted. That's the latest. I'm Imani Rana.
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0: to talk about?
1: I've got something I want to talk about too, ladies. Madonna and Sabrina Carpenter with Bring Your Love. And yes, you're listening to me, Jay Sky, with your late show this Monday. Thanks for joining me. And what a weekend. Oh, gosh, let me catch my breath. Oof, not only was there the football, there was also Pride in London with headliners like MNEK and Beth Ditto. And of course, the Gaydio team were down there getting all the action for you. And if you missed it, get to the Instagram page at Gaydio for more details. Now, I've got a great show for you tonight. More great tracks like what you've just heard already. And also this one from Meek, Beautiful Freaks.

Zone. MK featuring Poppy Bascom with Zone, and you're still with me, Jay Sky, and your late show this Monday evening. Thanks for joining me. Now, speaking about the World Cup, and I apologise, I'm not going to go on about football all night, I promise you. But I saw a story pop up on LinkedIn, and again, we've got to take these things with a pinch of salt, because who knows what's real on the internet these days. It's about as real as reality TV if you ask me. But that said, a story caught my attention. It was about an England fan, let's call him Jeff, and he decided that the £10,000 he'd saved up as a deposit for his first house, instead of spending it on the deposit for his first house, decided to take his 80-year-old granddad to see the World Cup. And I read the comments as well, I thought I was in the Twilight Zone because everyone was praising him. Well done, Jeff, what a lovely thing to do. You only live once, life's too short. YOLO. I'm sorry, and correct me if I'm wrong, but Jeff, if you can't afford to take your granddad to see the World Cup, Jeff, get your house sorted and take him to the pub.

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Peggy Goo and Iris Starr with Woman. And you're still with me, Jay Sky, and your late show this Monday on Gaydio. Thanks for joining me. I've got to be honest with you, and I'm not saying this to show off, but I'm still adjusting to being back in the UK. Back from my holiday. Back from the Caribbean. Back in this time zone. Back in this climate. To be fair though, the weather's been alright, hasn't it? We can't say it's not been a nice summer. And from what I've heard, another heat wave is on the way. Nothing will unite people in this country like complaining that it's too hot. Keep your duvets locked away just a bit longer.

Me, Jay Sky, with your late show on Gaydio, and here's your chance to be at one of the biggest Pride celebrations in the world. As here at Gaydio, we've teamed up with Ibis Amsterdam Centre to give away a trip to a historic World Pride, when for the very first time, Amsterdam will play host. You and a plus one could get your hands on a pair of flights from the UK, as well as a two-night stay from Friday the 31st of July until Sunday the 2nd of August. And that's not all, breakfast is included as well, and you'll get to enjoy exclusive access to Accor's VIP box at the world-renowned Amsterdam Canal Parade, where you'll be able to watch the incredible floats glide past from your special VIP area inside a dedicated stadium with complimentary food and drink. Not bad, eh? And it's all part of Accor's global Go Get It campaign, where Ibis invites you to travel, celebrating the diverse experiences and reasons that inspire every journey. And all you need to do to find out more and for your chance to win is get to gaydio.co.uk or tap win on the Gaydio app.

0: We Don't Speak, featuring the fantastic Knight Thomas just then. And of course, you're listening to Jake Sky and The Late Show on Gaydio. 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
11: From the Sky News Centre at 10, Arthur Ferry says he can't find the words to describe how he's feeling after booking his place in Wimbledon quarterfinals. The last Brit left standing in the singles beat Grigor Dimitrov in a tiebreak in a thrilling fifth set on centre court. Ferry, who's the world's numbered 114, says it's a day he'll never forget.
12: Grew up 5 minutes from here, grew up coming to watch matches on this court, and now playing here in front of all you guys, having the support and winning. I mean, yeah, it's unbelievable.
11: Donald Trump's intervention in the World Cup has been widely condemned across the world. He called FIFA's president to ask for a review once he realised Follerin Balogun would have to serve a one-match ban. That was postponed and he's been cleared to play in the last 16 tie with Belgium overnight. The decision's been criticised by UEFA, who say that it crossed a red line. England boss Thomas Tuchel's given his reaction.
13: Where to draw the line? This is the question that I ask. I have no answer to that. Where does this end now? Do we appeal if a yellow card is not a yellow card? Do we think it's not a red card? Or who thinks it? Where does this start and where does this end? It's my question. I don't have an answer.
11: Meanwhile, Jordan Henderson will miss the rest of the World Cup and remains in hospital. He badly injured his wrist during England's celebrations after their win over Mexico this morning. Elsewhere, a 21-year-old man has been charged with murder after another man was stabbed to death in West London. Haroon Hassan, who's 22, was pronounced dead in Hounslow last Tuesday. Awap Halouf, who's from Lambeth, was arrested in Cardiff yesterday. Life-saving allergy pens are to be stored in all UK schools from September. The guidance will also ensure teachers are trained to act in an emergency. And Ronaldo's hopes of winning the World Cup have come to an end after a late defeat to Spain in their last 16 tie. Arsenal midfielder Mikel Merino got the goal in the 91st minute to send the European champions to the quarterfinals. That's the latest. I'm Imani Rana.
0: The soundtrack to your Monday continues with me, Jay Sky, and your Late Show across the UK on Gaydio.

Adam Lambert, Under the Rhythm, who'd have thought it? And you're listening to me, Jay Sky, with your late show this Monday. Thanks for joining me. Now, for those of you that follow me avidly, you'll already know this, but let's do this again. I am so excited to be celebrating 10 years in the entertainment industry by headlining Stockport Pride. What a moment. The ultimate celebration of our community, and I'm going to be performing some of my best tracks as well as a few surprises. Hope to see you there.

Kelly Clarkson with Since You've Been Gone, and you're still with me, Jay Sky, and your late show this Monday evening. Thanks for joining me. Now, fellow gamers, you'll know that last week we spoke about the brand new Grand Theft Auto game. Apparently, it's already made $1 billion in pre-orders alone, and I know I spoke about the fact that the physical copy that you buy in shops will contain no disc. It's just going to have like a voucher or a code in the box. Make that make sense. Well, apparently now, Sony have also announced that all games from 2028, so anything after January 2028, will also no longer contain

In a CD. It is the end of discs as far as Sony are concerned. They're saying this is to help supply chain efficiencies and allow for longer development windows. And also it's in line with the consumer shift. Apparently most people buy their games digitally. I mean, I like to go to the shops, I don't know about you. But what do you think of this? And what is the beef with CDs?

0: Oh, I feel it too. Jody Hart, just then for you, and you're still with me, Jay Sky, and your late show. More great tracks on the way, plus the latest on Manchester Village Pride. A lot to look forward to. All that and more coming up next.
1: Catch up on the latest episode of To The Club, which is out now with alt queer icon Peaches. We talk club culture, creativity, performance, and her new album, No Lube, So Rude.
2: Yeah, no, it's funny. 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Actually, I feel like that was that song for Britney and for Christina Aguilera.
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6: 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And from just $9.79, you've got to fancy this lineup. 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

still giving us the vibe we need. Olivia Dean with The Man I Need, and you're listening to Jay Sky with your late show this Monday. Now, do you want to experience Manchester Village Pride in style this August? Because here at Gaydio, we've teamed up with them to give you the chance to win 2 weekend tickets to Manchester Village Pride plus 3 nights accommodation at the Maldron Hotel in Manchester. It's literally just steps away from the Gay Village for you and a friend. 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One for the history books. You can enter right now at gaydio.co.uk or hit win on the Gaydio app.

0: That one takes me back and makes me want to be at the beach. Chris Malinchak with So Good To Me. Love it. And you're listening to Jay Sky with your late show this Monday evening. Now, summer's only just got started, right? And already it's been pretty warm. So let's get you well equipped for when the second heatwave returns. Yeah, believe me, it's coming. 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

0: Listening to me, G Sky, with your late show this Monday evening. Thanks for joining me. Here, same time, same place, Mondays 9 till 11 p.m. Be there or be square, and I don't do squares around here. But let me leave you with this lasting thought. Remember, gratitude and attitude are not challenges, they are choices. And I'll see you soon.
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1: Brighton and Hove Pride is back. 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

0: you don't ever want to turn down. Something for your mind, your body, and your soul.
1: Yes, crew. A very warm welcome along. As you know, this, the Glitterbox Radio Show,

remix of Everything But The Girl and Coravada. Before this one, send in a huge shout to my brother Phil, aka Jaegerossa. Brand new music shining for you right here on the Glitterbox Radio Show. Right, if you are in Ibiza this coming Friday, we continue our residency at Amnesia. We welcome Horsemeat Disco, The House Revival Project, Moose T,

0: at Glitterbox Amnesia. So we thought we'd replay you a House of Special we did a few years back.
1: There have been a few artists, you know, in the history of popular music that seem to operate in their own stratosphere. They don't seem to have any interest in following what everyone else is doing. They don't seem to care. And they seem very confident with whatever path they take as a recording artist. And she's one of those people to me. I mean, no one else sounds like her. And I don't think anyone ever will or could, you know?

Well, I remember seeing her as a model first, because it was, you know, besides Beverly Johnson and her, I can't think of any other black woman that was, you know, a model at the time. And then maybe a couple of years after that, she had put out a couple of records on an independent label called Bean Junction before her Island Records. And then she was going to perform at the gallery for the first time. So that's my earliest memories. I actually have a test pressing of her first song that came out, which was Sorry on one side and That's the Trouble on the other.

The first Grace Jones 12-inch record that I bought when I was kind of buying 12-inch records all the time was Nipple to the Bottle. I just remember, like, the drums were so hard on that, and, like, yeah, I don't know. I think it was, like, my favorite song to play by her back in those early days when I was DJing in the 90s.

You know, I think there was a really interesting moment in the late 70s and early 80s when being kind of an androgynous-looking person was suddenly sort of not necessarily accepted by everyone, but it became kind of a normal thing. You know, going back to talking about MTV and Duran Duran and people like, you know, the new romantic movement of the late 70s and early 80s and the punk movement and stuff. And then disco was exploding and people were really kind of letting down their guard as far as what was considered traditional in terms of, you know, sexual identity or whatever. And then what was, and people were kind of just like, I think, not interested in adhering to those standards for a little while. So I think she was kind of like a perfect poster child for that movement. She's just one of those people. She was born, etc.

Olivia Rose is, you know, a very passionate, moving piece. Larry Levan's remix of Feel Up was sort of so different and ahead of the curve at the time, and catered to the soulful club side, but also worked in what was then known as new wave clubs. Pull Up to the Bumper is another one. I would say that those are my three favorite Grace Jones songs.

music forthcoming from the Shapeshifters, as we're super excited to start rolling out a forthcoming album from the Shapes. You heard On The Way Up, and almost rounding out today's show, finishing on something so sweet, so soulful, Jamaica Underground, Love Existing, and the Shelter mix of that one. One more to play you today. This, Caserta's King Street mix of Luther. Enjoy, and I'll see you next week.